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2: Hi, everyone. It's Ashley with your local Coastal Bend Blood Center. And today, we're talking all things Run for Blood. That's right. We're bringing it back October the 10th, 2026 at

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1: 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Kanye West, a.k.a. Ye, was in Chicago unveiling a street name. 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

0: 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Lauren, another week of Football Fridays. We're ready for it.
1: We are ready. King Mustangs, you are up. We're excited to have you guys here in studio this week.
0: Yeah, we got the girls coming in. The King High School cheerleaders will be in studio with us, and then we'll be invading your pep rally this week as well.
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0: We'll see you, King High School, right here in Corpus Christi this week. 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
2: 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Back at it tomorrow, though. 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
1: Proud. 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
2: We are ready. King Mustangs, you are up. 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
1: Yeah, we got the girls coming in. 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
2: 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And we are ready.
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1: Hello.
0: Hello, can I do, what's it called? I'm listening to the radio right now, and can I say something?
1: You may do an oral expression, absolutely. What's your name?
0: My name is Carlos Hernandez. I'm from Omaha, Nebraska.
1: All right, Carlos, and who are you thinking about tonight?
0: Well, I just want to say a very happy 20th birthday to my girlfriend, Araya Bryant. I'm extremely proud of her, and I really love her, care for her, and I just wish nothing but the best.
1: All right, I love it. What's on tap for the birthday celebration?
0: Well, right now I'm going to get her some really nice flowers, and I'm going to take her out to dinner and propose to her.
1: Wow, definitely a plot twist. I think this is going to be a memorable birthday. Let me know how everything goes, okay?
0: Sounds good. Thank you very much. Plus, I'm listening to you right now.
1: Thank you so much. I appreciate the both of you.
0: Thank you. You have a good rest of your night.

0: All right, hope you're ready to get it on tonight. This is the Slow Jam Show with R-Dub. The show you're listening to tonight is heard in your city and over 250 cities across America and around the world. 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
1: Hi, this is London from 29 Palms, California. I was calling to make an oral expression for my fiance, Steven, in Coalinga, California. Baby, I love you. I can't wait to see you. I miss you so much. The kids miss you. I'm praying for you, baby. You got this. You'll be home soon.
2: Hi, this is Jamal calling from Las Vegas, Nevada. I would like to leave an oral expression to my wife, Nakai Clark. I love you, Mamacitas, and I just want to thank you for everything that you've helped me build and create in my life since I've been with you.
3: Hi, this is Princess calling from Grenada, Mississippi. This goes out to the love of my life, Frank Davis. Baby, I love you. I appreciate you. I cannot wait till you get home to me.
4: Hi, my name is Renee Wood, and I'm from Tucson, Arizona, to Antonio Pedrego Vega. I just want to tell him that I love him with all my heart, and I can't wait for us to spend the rest of our lives together, living happily ever after.
0: All right, there it is. 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
6: 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My T couldn't sleep. 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He felt like he didn't fit in anywhere. 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
6: Hey, what's up, everybody? 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

0: 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We're ready for it.
1: 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King Mustangs, you are up. We're excited to have you guys here in studio this week.
0: Yeah, we got the girls coming in. The King High School cheerleaders will be in studio with us, and then we'll be invading your pep rally this week as well.
1: 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And we are ready.
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0: 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Lauren, another week of Football Fridays. We're ready for it.
1: We are ready. King Mustangs, you are up. We're excited to have you guys here in studio this week.
0: Yeah, we got the girls coming in. The King High School cheerleaders will be in studio with us, and then we'll be invading your pep rally this week as well.
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0: We'll see you, King High School, right here in Corpus Christi this week. 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
3: 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Alhamdulillah. 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Ferg is the name. Bimbola did the chain. 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
1: Hey, I've been waiting all night for this moment. 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
1: 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From Alcatraz, you can get to Mare Island.
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you a 10, girl, you a 10, girl, you a 10, girl, you a 10, girl, you a 10, girl, you a 10, girl, you a 10, girl, you a 10, girl, you a 10, girl, you a 10, girl, you a 10, girl, you a 10, girl, you a 10, girl, you a 10, girl, you a 10, girl, you a 10, girl, you a 10, girl, you a 10, girl, you a 10, girl, you a 10, girl, you a 10, girl, you a 10, girl, you a 10, girl, you a 10, girl, you a 10, girl, you a 10, girl, you a 10, girl, you a 10, girl, you a 10, girl, you a 10, girl, you a 10, girl, you a 10, girl, you a 10, girl, you a 10, girl, you a 10, girl

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1: 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King Mustangs, you are up. We're excited to have you guys here in studio this week.
0: Yeah, we got the girls coming in. The King High School cheerleaders will be in studio with us, and then we'll be invading your pep rally this week as well.
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0: We'll see you, King High School, right here in Corpus Christi this week. 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
0: It's spooky, it's hella spooky. You can't be corny, you can't be goofy. Some of these peons do too much to heck of bootsy. A lot of these ninjas wore some bras, they be groupies. Golden Gate Bridge, we be shining. From Alcatraz, you can get to Mare Island. Where the game originated, 10 toes with feet on the pavement. I'm elated, I made it, I know them suckers, they hate it.

What's up, everybody? Gino here with you. I want to tell you about a special department we have inside our building. It's a team of sports reporters that cover high school sports all over the Coastal Bend. And maybe you've heard of them. The MIC Sports Network. Well, I got some exciting news from the MIC Sports Network. They now have their mobile app. It's finally here. So you can watch local high school sports anywhere in the stands, on the go. 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
3: Ski, ski. Konnichiwa. When I see, say, hey, ski.

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Talking about peace ski. 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I just went knee deep. Then I went T ski. Can't leave ski. Pull up

0: Well, if you're in a relationship and you ever get stuck in that endless "what do you want to eat" conversation,
1: ooh,
0: where
1: can't
0: you
1: relate.
0: Can't figure it out. Right?
1: Yeah, except like I said, can't really.
0: Yeah, some couples are solving that problem.
1: Okay.
0: With a little food divorce.
1: All right, what is this?
0: Well, that means that the partners handle their own meals on their own schedules. Rather than planning and cooking and eating together, no. You do your thing, I'll do my thing. You want Taco Bell, I'm going to have a steak. You know, whatever.
1: Interesting.
0: Your own life, my life, we are happy. A relationship therapist said the goal is to take food off of the list of your daily negotiations. So, apparently, if you're in a long-term relationship, right?
1: Okay.
0: This is the type of stuff that can cause stress and resentment. Like this, I can see this going like, where you can't agree on something, and then it leads to like a big-ass argument.
1: Right, right, right.
0: And then more stuff comes into play, and then
1: yeah,
0: it just goes
1: it's
0: off the
1: like
0: rails.
1: The little baby thing that eventually like leads to... This
0: a
1: is like
0: major
1: a moment.
0: Blow up, right?
1: Yeah. It's like where if there is anything that either partner has been holding in, the food fight can cause everything else to come
0: it
1: to the surface.
0: It just triggers it, right?
1: Right, exactly. But there's a part of me that I really like this idea, right? Like, obviously, it's coming from a therapist. There has to be some truth around it. There obviously has to be some good that comes from it. But I think I'm such a traditionalist, a part of me is at least, where it's like, I want to have dinner with my family, at least dinner with my family every single night. Like, I want to cook dinner for my family, for my husband, like, I don't know. I just feel like, and then then you talk to moms, and I see it with my nieces and nephews, where they're like, I don't like that, and I don't like this, and like, I want this, and so I get where the stress can come into play.
0: Oh, absolutely, but think about it. The younger generation seem to be, you know, just abandoning everything traditional,
1: yeah,
0: right? That's
1: yeah.
0: just in general, and according to this, they're doing it as well.
1: I can understand maybe breakfast and lunch, right? Like, I don't know. I just want to have at least, I think also cooking, being in the kitchen, breaking bread with somebody that you love is such a lost art as well.
0: Yeah.
1: I'm such like a person. I love to eat dinner with my like friends or family, even, yeah. I don't know. I guess, again, can't relate. I'm single, right? So, like, maybe this is actually a real issue for couples.
0: But they do say that couples who, if they eat together on a regular basis, tend to report higher relationship satisfaction, right?
1: Yeah.
0: Because they're doing it together. It's like a teamwork type of thing.
1: Right. And then, I don't know. It's tough. Being in a relationship is hard. So, I understand that maybe this is a problem for people, and this could be a real helping solution.
0: Well, they say you can skip the dinner if you want, right?
1: Okay.
0: But you're going to have to replace it with another form of connection.
1: Yeah. You have to. Because
0: dessert. I don't know.
1: Yeah, something,
0: some kind
1: right?
0: of connection's got to fill that void.
1: It's like avoiding conflict is not always the answer.
0: No. Well, that's the latest. Food divorces now. As if you needed another thing to worry about when it comes to relationships.
1: Oh my gosh.

0: homeless people, right?
1: Mm-hmm.
0: And they like to go into these public restrooms and, you know, do whatever, right? Maybe they're drug addicts or whatever, so they stay in there.
1: Yeah, yeah.
0: And they are staying there for a long time. And they're like, all right, enough of this. You got a timer going on. So they're portable, they're modular, they're bigger than a porta potty. They look like one of those pods you would rent when you're moving, like kind of like that.
1: Oh, wow, okay.
0: And there's like a little ramp to get up them, and then they're powered by solar panels on the top. So anyway, there's space to move around with a toilet, a urinal, and a sink, and they're free for anybody to use. But there's one catch. 10 minutes. That's it. After 10 minutes, the door automatically swings wide open.
1: This is kind of cool. I'm looking at it, and it's really nice. I think that this is maybe a really good solution. And the fact that it's a 10-minute limit, it's either going to, there's going to be the people that are like, okay, shoot, let me like do my business and like get out of here. And like, they're going to take it seriously. And then there's going to be the other people that are like, oh, 10 minutes, that thing's going to swing open. That's all right.
0: Well, they're free like, to anybody. Don't care. Okay, so here's the thing. Don't expect any free shows or anything like that. Near the end of the time, there's a speaker inside that says, attention, your time has expired. The door is opening now.
1: Okay.
0: And that's before the door slides open. So if you still don't leave, they notify workers to come check on you.
1: Oh, wow. Okay.
0: And again, that's to keep the homeless population, the mentally ill from just, loitering or hanging out or taking over the damn thing,
1: Right. And then you wonder, the scary part is if there's a drug addict that goes in there and like does their business
0: whatever,
1: and then
0: ODs
1: they're like
0: whatever,
1: exactly
0: yeah.
1: yeah. So it's good that they have these protocols in place. I think that this could be a really cool solution.
0: Yeah. Well, the robo toilets can only be opened by texting a number on a smartphone or by using these special tap cards, which will be distributed by community partners, they say.
1: Okay.
0: So anyway, the city peeps say they're cheaper than the regular restrooms because they don't need to be hooked up to water and sewer systems. It's kind of like a bougie porta potty.
1: Hey, I love this. I think that this is going to be really good for a lot of the big metro areas, that had like a homeless maybe issue and then also a big downtown.
0: Well, let's just hope that the homeless don't take over the thing and they start hanging out and they got their clothes hanging off of it or whatever. They're just all chilling. You know what I mean? Like they're just sitting in it.
1: Yeah.
0: Like, yo, that's not what this is meant for.
1: I'm surprised I didn't see any whenever I was there. They look kind of nice, honestly.
0: Well, the first two robo toilets are out. They're kind of testing them out.
1: Okay.
0: And they got another 15 that are coming out soon. And then if it does well, then they just keep knocking them out, making more as we go along.
1: I think that this is a good solution.
0: All right. We'll see. I am still on
1: You're
0: the fence.
1: A little skeptical.
0: Because I know how these things go. They start out with great intentions.
1: Right.
0: And then they all go to hell.
1: You're like, this is why we can't have nice things.
0: Yes. It just all goes to crap. They wind up getting taken over and run down.
1: Somebody steals them.
0: Yeah, somebody steals them. Exactly.
2: Wake up. Listen. Yeah. Welcome to
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0: you've got some wild birthday stories, this one beats them all.
1: Ooh, okay. I have a couple of wild ones.
0: Well, this is kind of wild. A woman that will be able to beat anybody's birthday story because she just spent her birthday trapped in a shallow grave in her own backyard.
1: Oh my gosh.
0: Yep, we go to Long Island, New York, where Danielle Timone went outside for her 47th birthday earlier this month, and she fell. And she fell into this 8-foot-deep sinkhole.
1: This is terrifying.
0: This is like, what is the movie? Final Destination type stuff.
1: Right, right.
0: It was a freak accident. It was one of those massive, the ones that just open up on the road or whatever. It was
1: It wasn't one of those. It was a narrow one.
0: Yeah, it happened.

0: In broad daylight.
1: Oh my gosh. This is like a claustrophobic person's nightmare, which is me. I'm like,
0: oh yeah.
1: Oh my gosh.
0: I'm right with you, man. Danielle says she couldn't climb out. It was so tightly enclosed that she was even struggling to breathe.
1: Oh my gosh.
0: Like, how scary could that be? You're just there. Don't, you know, think about it. You're probably going, this is how I'm dying. I'm going to die.
1: I can't even imagine what is going through her mind. I don't even know that she could think that. I bet she had such fear and like just freak out. If that was me, I'd been screaming.
0: Oh, well, here she is talking about it. Check it out. Here's Danielle talking about her incident.
2: Just like walking, the ground just went and I was in a hole. People suffocate and they die. So I thought that first. It's my birthday. This might be my death date. Couldn't breathe well because I was like gasping and scared and crying.
3: Oh my gosh, she fell on the ground. Okay, Ned, we're on the phone with 911.
2: Firemen, cops, a special unit cops, ambulance, EMTs. They were wonderful. They all sung happy birthday to me. It was great.
0: So the best thing about it, she was eventually able to relax.
1: Okay.
0: Emergency responders lowered a ladder into the hole to help her climb out. So
1: this is not a birthday story that I want, actually. This is really scary.
0: Now, how the hell does this happen is right. What I want to know.
1: Yeah.
0: How does the ground just like swallow you up? Apparently, it was an old well. And that was one reason she couldn't get out. Yes, because of the old stone of the well.
1: This is like, what is that movie?
0: Final Destination,
1: No, no, I'm talking about a scary movie where the girl's in the well. At the bottom of the ring. Well.
0: Yeah, the
1: oh my
0: ring.
1: Gosh,
0: yeah, the
1: that
0: ring.
1: Is terrifying. Like, this is like nightmare worthy for me in multiple ways.
0: Well, she's fine, by the way.
1: Okay, good.
0: She just, you know, some scratches here and there. She pulled a muscle. Anyway, that's all good because the chaos was caught on video by her security cameras. So now she can look back and somehow, some way laugh at it all.
1: I don't want to ever look back at that if I'm her.
0: I know. Talk about traumatic, right?
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0: They called him Wanna Tom.
1: Hey there, Corpus Christi. It's me, Tommy Cool. 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

0: She want it, I can tell she want it. 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We get the party going, liquor flowing, this is fire. 50 and Jeremiah, number one, there's nothing higher. Get it,
1: I see you, baby.
0: Break it,
1: won't you just put it down.

0: 7:35. Lauren, it's time once again for the good news.
1: Let's get into it.
0: Let us begin with firefighters in the Los Angeles area saving a six-year-old dog named Milo.
1: We love this.
0: Milo's in a burning building earlier this month. No one else was home at the time. Somebody reported hearing a barking dog inside amongst all the smoke.
1: Oh, my goodness.
0: So firefighter Jessica Johnson found Milo under a table unconscious.
1: Oh.
0: She said, I could barely see him. Just kind of picked him up, brought him outside, realized I could feel how limp he was.
1: Yeah.
0: They gave him oxygen. About 5 minutes later, well, he woke up.
1: We love this so much. What kind of dog is he? Are you looking at the...
0: I forgot,
1: it's like a... Not a collie. Is it a collie?
0: Yeah. Looks like a collie.
1: It's so cute.
0: Milo is recovering at home now. He has a slight cough.
1: Oh, my goodness gracious.
0: The vet expects him to be okay. His family says he has already returned to running and playing like his usual self.
1: We love it.
0: A woman in Baltimore named Mrs. Mays, also known as the Radical Street Librarian.
1: Okay.
0: She set out to eliminate the city's book deserts by delivering free books to hundreds of kids using a green and gold trolley.
1: What in the world?
0: Yeah, she describes book deserts, as places where they are virtually bereft of books in the community. Like, they can't find anything.
1: Right.
0: Kids can't afford them, whatever. And parents who are working don't have time to take them to the library.
1: So she's bringing the library to them.
0: Yep.

0: This is so sweet.
1: Miss Mays' ideas to create some excitement and adventure around reading.
0: Mm-hmm.
1: And finally this morning, a fox cub that was left for dead after being hit by a car, making a miracle recovery thanks to hydrotherapy swimming sessions.
0: Stop it.
1: A fox.
0: Oh my gosh.
1: Little fox's name is Chance. Because there was a chance he'd have to be put down. Wildlife rescuers took him into their care, started a painstaking rehab program that now includes assisted swims in the pool, normally used by recovering dogs, and this whole hydrotherapy.
0: I'm looking at his little face in the water. His a fox's face is so gorgeous. Yeah. So we love this.
1: Anyway, it's helping him regain the use of his back legs again. So
0: sweet baby.
1: He's going to be okay. And that's the good news this morning. More on the way at Hot Seat 95.

0: You know, some people do anything to try and beat the breathalyzer test when you're pulled over.
1: Ooh, this is scary.
0: There's so many, like, what would you call them? Like, I don't know, myths, I guess, like how you would beat the breathalyzer. Maybe it's chewing some gum or popping a mint.
1: Okay.
0: Or mouthwash or eating like chips, like Fritos or corn nuts, you know, trying to mask your breath like okay. You're going to fool the cops.
1: Or the breathalyzer.
0: Yeah, when you get pulled over. But they all don't work, all right? We can all say it, but I don't think the cops are a lot smarter than that.
1: Mm-hmm.
0: A while back, a 43-year-old woman in Virginia, her name is Erin Hoops, crashed her red Mini Cooper. The problem is she crashed into a cop car.
1: Oh, my gosh.
0: And to make matters worse, she kept going.
1: Oh, my gosh.
0: So the cop turned on his lights, chased her down. He pulled her over and, yes, indeed, smelled a strong odor of alcohol coming from the car.
1: Okay.
0: Hauled her ass off to jail. And now we found out what she tried to do once in jail. Once they got to jail, Erin said she needed to go to the bathroom. So they allowed her. As long as she left the door cracked open.
1: Okay.
0: They didn't want her, you know, trying to, like, beat the breathalyzer test, drinking from the sink or trying to do anything. So get this. Erin allegedly used the restroom while standing up, placed her hands inside the toilet.
1: Oh, my God.
0: Scooped up a little mixture of water and pee. And drink it.
1: This is so sick and twisted, and girl, straight to jail. Literally, like, for that offense, that is offensive. Forget about the alcohol. Like, you already messed up, but, like, to double down is straight to jail. This is disgusting.
0: Mixture of water and pee. She drank a mixture of water and pee from her hands, scooping it out of the toilet. Anyway, the trick didn't work. Sorry. Breathalyzer analysis showed a blood alcohol level 0.26. Ooh, that is more than three times the legal limit. 0.26
1: wow.
0: Is wild.
1: She was blitzed.
0: Oh, yeah. And she was charged with DUI and hit and run. This is her second DUI, by
1: are
0: the way.
1: Are we surprised?
0: No.
1: No.
0: We're not surprised at all.
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3: 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What's it like up there, Jesse?
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2: Here we go, sir. How to land.
3: What's it say?
2: Oh, no. I tore out the next page. Remember that paper airplane, sir?
3: Well, what goes up, Jesse?
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1: This is me.
2: I'm following up on a request for payment for a procedure that was performed previously.
1: My dental insurance said that the medical was going to cover, so I think it's just a misunderstanding.
2: No, the medical side, we don't cover any dental. The dental side pays for that.
1: But it's not a dental issue. It's a TMJ issue.
2: No, ma'am. Your jaw is in your mouth, ma'am.
1: Right. But it's a pain issue. It's like I have migraines.
2: If the dental is going to cover it, fantastic. They need to call us and let us know that they're going to do that.
1: I spoke to someone in the dental department last week who said that they were going to cover it.
2: Who did you speak to?
1: Hold on a second, please. I don't understand what's happening.
3: Hi there, this is Dale DeWalt in billing. How can I help you?
2: Dale, it's Carmen. And I have Jessica on the line, and she said that you told her that you guys were going to cover her procedure.
3: I never said that. I never met Jessica in my life.
1: I didn't speak to you, but I spoke to someone.
3: Well, then why are you lying on my name? I never talked to you. I never said we were going to pay for anything.
2: Dale, don't get upset. Hold on. Dale, don't get upset. I'm just telling you what she said.
3: Nobody wants to pay their bills, and then they want to blame us, and then we get...
1: No, excuse me. Hello, can I speak? This is ridiculous.
3: Excuse me, young lady. It's rude to interrupt. I apologize for talking while you're doing it.
1: I am not a young lady. I'm a woman.
3: Well, I'm sorry, old lady. You should then have some manners.
1: Oh, my God. Okay, I spoke to someone from the dental department last week who said that my medical insurance would cover that they would call directly to my medical insurance.
2: Yeah, no, ma'am. I already explained to you, though, that we're not covering the procedure because it's in your mouth.
3: Because you don't want to pay your bill. All right, I understand.
1: It's not because I don't want to pay my bill.
3: I understand. This is how you people are.
1: You people?
2: Dale, calm down.
3: No, I don't like when people are liars.
1: Oh, my God. Can I please talk to someone else? You are so stupid.
3: What? Hey, why are you yelling?
1: Shut the f*** up. Are you kidding me?
2: Stupid.
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0: It's time once again for another Furry Friend Friday. This morning, our friends from Gulf Coast Humane Society are back with us. And another dog up for adoption this morning. Sierra, who is waiting for their forever home now?
1: This is Moo Meadows. She is a 2-year-old Great Pyrenees mix. She's a super sweet girl. She can be a little shy at first, but she's so adorable and loving.
0: All right. So Moo Meadows?
1: Yes, Moo Meadows.
0: Moo Meadows waiting for someone to come adopt her at the Gulf Coast Humane Society. Now, let's talk about the process out there. Again, the website, the easiest way to get it started.
1: Yes, it's going to be gchscc.org. On there, you can see all of our available dogs and cats in real time, as well as fill out your adoption inquiry. From there, come visit us at the shelter at 3118 Cabanas Parkway and meet all of the dogs and cats we have available.
0: All right, Moo Meadows up next. We're going to get her adopted this morning. Now, you still have these adoption fees that have been waived for the weekend. Let's kind of talk about Empty the Shelters as that continues.
1: Yes, Empty the Shelters is going on until September 30th, but this weekend, Friday through Sunday, we have waived adoption fees for all dogs and cats. So if you're looking for your perfect match, this is the perfect time to come on in. All adoption fees are waived.
0: All right, let's do it. Let's get Moo Meadows adopted and all her friends adopted as well over at the Gulf Coast Humane Society. Another furry friend Friday this morning here with Gulf Coast Humane Society and Hot Z95.
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3: 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Come in, Mr. Rubin, sir.
4: This is Cold Air Home Base. What's it like up there, Jesse?
3: Amazing, sir. I'm so glad I came up with the idea of a cold air balloon.
4: Well, I did tell you to get us noticed.
3: Oh, they noticed, sir. I'm throwing paper airplanes from up here. Everyone's waving.
4: 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You're our ambassador of goodwill.
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3: 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And up we go.
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4: Read the manual.
3: Great idea, sir. 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
3: 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How to land.
4: What's it say?
3: Oh, no. I tore out the next page. Remember that paper airplane, sir?
4: Well, what goes up, Jesse?
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0: And since Kolaire specializes in keeping all the hot air out of your home, this balloon is the perfect symbol for keeping you cool.
1: If you say so.
0: And it's so easy to fly. Just hit this button. And up we go.
1: Sounds like nothing could possibly go wrong.
0: Just wish I knew how to land this thing.
1: Read the manual.
0: Great idea, sir. 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
1: Maybe skip ahead a bit.
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0: Here we go, sir. How to land.
1: What's it say?
0: 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I tore out the next page. Remember that paper airplane, sir?
1: Well, what goes up, Jesse?
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0: Well, we were talking about this the other day, Lauren, and I'm happy to announce that it is already here. And that's the Rockin' K Farms, the little maze that we talked about.
1: Oh, it's here already?
0: Yes.
1: Okay, cool.
0: They're opening up this weekend.
1: Oh, wow.
0: Yeah, so tomorrow they open up on you can buy tickets online and save, but it's back once again. 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
1: Okay.
0: So if you go online to Rockin', that's just with an N, right? 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
1: Okay.
0: You can buy your tickets for $18.95.
1: There you go.
0: And this thing has everything. Check it out. Pumpkin displays, flower field access, fireworks. That's for October. Giant slide, goat barn. The goat barn. Also backyard games, slides, cow train.
1: Oh, my gosh.
0: Farm animals. Pumpkin barn access. You got the maze. You got live music, playground,

0: pumpkin bowling.
1: They're going to have live music as well, which is so cool.
0: I know. Pretty cool, right?
1: Wow, wow.
0: Now, kids age 2 and under are free. Everyone 3 and up needs a pass to get on the grounds there. But they have so much going on.
1: This, I feel like we'll do this with my family, with all of my 10 nieces and nephews, right? Like, it's just a good, it's something, it's like a quick little drive over to Robstown, and it's just a good family day. It's like, you kind of want to wait until it gets a little bit cooler, but I feel like it's still fun regardless.
0: Yeah, so you guys can get all the info on their website, but I did want to mention that this morning, a limited amount of tickets are available per day.
1: Oh, okay.
0: So they recommend like getting it online instead of, you know, driving all the way out there and then it's sold out.
1: Maybe you're not able to see it. Yeah.
0: So, and like I said, they're cheaper online than they are at the gate. I think at the gate they are like $26.95, something like that.
1: Oh, so it's like a good discount.
0: Yeah, almost $10 discount. So check it out. Again, Rockin' K, the letter K, Maze, MAZE.com. But it kicks off this weekend. Going to run all the way through, looks like October. Yeah, pretty cool.
1: Yeah, we love this. This is, it's fun. It goes until November, actually. I'm looking at November 7th. Is they still have open from 10 to 12, or 12 to 10, excuse me. It's good family fun.
0: I think as we get deeper into the fall season, they start opening up more.
1: Oh, okay.
0: I think for the first couple of weeks, from this weekend and the next couple of weekends, it's just going to be the weekend.
1: Okay.
0: Just if you want to get into the fall mood or whatever, right?
1: We got to start it. Yeah. It starts now, baby.
0: RockinKMaze.com.

0: So this next story is kind of wild, but honestly, I was thinking, what would I do in this same situation? This Maryland man has gone viral after filming himself getting his DoorDash from the scene of a crash.
1: Wait, what?
0: Yeah, the delivery driver's car was in a crash, and it wrecked.
1: Okay.
0: And it was totaled. But this dude went and got his food.
1: Talk about, like, insensitive. I don't know if I like this. Is this guy a jerk?
0: Well, he went viral on social media after filming himself. And I know, even if you say he is a jerk, he knows he's a jerk, because he says it on video.
1: Oh, he does?
0: He said, I

0: DoorDashed some food. My DoorDasher told me he got in a car accident, and he was like, I can come meet him and get the food from him, he explained in the video. Glenn Deedbrew records himself driving to where the DoorDasher got into the accident.
1: Oh, my gosh.
0: And then he expressed his guilt over crossing the road and picking up his food after what happened to his driver.
1: Right. Like, did he check on him? Did he offer a helping hand? Anything? He's like, all right, bet. Got my food. I'm out. Like, what?
0: He goes, I think that's my food right there. Is it effed up for me to walk across and pick it up? He says, I look so effed up right now about to go get this food.
1: Yeah, you do. You do. You do look like a jerk. I will have to say, you kind of look a little just insensitive is what it is.
0: Definitely insensitive. He walks up to the driver, William Caroma, the DoorDash driver who wrecked, and Caroma tells him, you can pick up your food from the sidewalk.
1: I wonder if the DoorDasher was upset, or like, did the DoorDasher say that to him in his message, like in the app or whatever? Like, maybe let's try to like reframe this. Maybe this is helping the DoorDasher not get like points taken or like reprimanded from DoorDash for not delivering.
0: Well, he got reprimanded.
1: Oh, he
0: all right.
1: Did?
0: Yeah.
1: Because
0: since then, in subsequent posts on Instagram, apparently this DoorDasher had to create a GoFundMe page.
1: Damn.
0: He said, my vehicle experienced brake failure. I was involved in a major accident. My car was totaled. I am deeply grateful that I survived. No one else was seriously hurt. He added, since the accident, I've been facing several challenges at once. Losing my vehicle has left me without reliable transportation. I have also lost my job.
1: So. Right. But I don't know if it's because of DoorDash, but because he doesn't have a vehicle.
0: A car. Yeah, you gotta have a car. That's kind of goes hand in hand. All right.
1: Man.
0: So he apparently didn't elaborate on his injuries, but he says he does have some medical bills. So the GoFundMe raised $14,000 as of a couple of days ago. So.
1: Okay. Well, he can get a new car with that.
0: Yeah, he can get any kind of car, right?
1: Yeah.
0: A little used car to go do his DoorDashing.
1: Exactly. You can be back on your feet in no time, hoping that his injuries weren't too bad.
0: Yeah. Either way, that guy going to get his food, though, was kind of crazy, right?
1: It's a little crazy.
0: I know you're going through a lot right now, but can I get my Chick-fil-A? Thanks, buddy. Good luck to you. I'm going home to eat this.
1: Oh, my God.

0: let's talk about pickles for a second.
1: All right.
0: You know, we kind of touched on this, when was it? Earlier this year, we were talking about how they've kind of gone up in popularity, everything pickle.
1: Everything pickle flavored.
0: Well,
1: absolutely.
0: It's gone up again.
1: Okay.
0: 30%. Pickle flavored snacks have grown 30% in sales over the past year.
1: Wow.
0: Yeah. Everything from chips and crackers to nuts, popcorn and pretzels, pickle flavor popping up just about everywhere. Now, we know this in South Texas, right?
1: Yeah. Mm-hmm.
0: Our man, Scary Larry, we see him everywhere now, right?
1: So good. Still so good. If you guys haven't tried them, you have to.
0: He's got like pop-ups everywhere now. I was in Mathis the other day.
1: Okay.
0: And there was a tent set outside on the corner there. And it was Scary Larry.
1: Look at him.
0: It was Scary Larry. Not him himself, but right, I mean, he had a couple of kids out there selling his pickles.
1: We love it.
0: So apparently this is blown up for a lot of places here. They appear on 46% of U.S. restaurant menus. They have grown 6% over the past 4 years. And that's pretty impressive, though, right?
1: You want
0: pickle beverages.
1: Yeah.
0: There's now pickle pizza.
1: The thing that is crazy to me is in my travels recently is like going to places like on the West Coast specifically, pickles are not something that you just like eat as a snack. And I feel like here specifically in South Texas, like there's just something that is so good about eating a whole pickle. Like I'm taking it back to Fun Fridays at Shannon Estates Elementary School. And it was like, you know, Fun Fridays is like where you had like the little PTA snacks and they had the good pickles. You know which ones I'm talking about? The really, really sour ones that are making my mouth salivate
0: right
1: like
0: now?
1: In this moment, right? Yeah, so I would get them every Friday. It was like, that was the thing. And you go to like California and people are like, what? Like whole pickle? And I'm like, wait, yeah, of course. Are you kidding me? Throw a little tahini on that? Yeah. Like, what are we talking about?
0: It's different cultures, I think, just different regions of the country just act differently.
1: So
0: right?
1: Maybe with this like spike of pickle everything, it'll eventually make its way over to the West Coast and then they'll understand what we're talking about here in South Texas.
0: Man, they just sell those big ass dill pickles ready
1: yes,
0: to go, right?
1: Exactly.
0: Big old
1: exactly.
0: fat ones like that. Crazy.
1: And it's not the ones that are in the bag. Not those. Those are not the good ones.
0: Okay.
1: But it's the ones that you can get from like Sam's Club
0: big
1: and they're in
0: jar.
1: Big old jar.
0: Yeah,
1: the big
0: old
1: plastic
0: jar. Yep. I understand.
1: They're so good.
0: I know. I was at Fruit King the other day, which is a fruit place off of Ayers there. I was in Fruit King and they have that jar.
1: Yeah.
0: Up front selling pickles if you wanted one. And you know what? I was this close to going.
1: You should have got
0: I should just
1: one.
0: Grab one of those pickles.
1: Oh my gosh.
0: And eat
1: then
0: it on the way home.
1: You put it in the freezer.
0: Oh yeah, it gets super cold.
1: Stop it. Oh my gosh.
0: Super good.

0: good, right?
1: Yeah.
0: 48% of millennials love pickles. 75% of this demo loves them or likes them.
1: Okay.
0: Gen Z, well, they're a little behind in fourth place. The older generation seem to love pickles more. Your Gen Xers, your boomers, they love the pickles more than the younger kids.
1: I wonder why that is. I wonder where the fall off went, because the sales of everything pickle flavor is up. Do you know what I mean?
0: They're more, not so much with pickles themselves, it's the pickled flavored stuff they like, the Gen Zers. So they're all about like the pickle flavored items and creations, not so much about the pickle itself. Right, they love the pickle flavor, just not, they're not old school like us with the big ass, you know, jar of pickles that we're pulling
1: from. They're missing out, let me tell you.
0: There's another buzzy item on social media, pickle dip.
1: Oh, yeah.
0: I haven't seen this one.
1: Yeah.
0: Pickle dip, apparently a thing now.
1: And then, like you said, the pickle pizza, that's kind of taken over. I've seen that a lot of different places.
0: Yeah, that's something new as well, and taken over a lot of spots is that pickle pizza. They're incorporating it in a lot of thing there. So, I guess we are, as they say, in the upper echelon of pickle mania. Pickle mania. It's like, what they're saying is, what more can we do?
1: With a pickle.
0: With pickles. Right. To make it even crazier and more jaw-dropping. And the experts are saying we're kind of already there.
1: Yeah, I think we're kind of like at our pinnacle. Peak of pickles.
0: We are at the peak of pickle mania. So enjoy it.
1: I like it.
2: 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Listen. Yeah. Welcome to
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0: about food here at Hot Seat 95. So how about some food news?
1: Let's do it.
0: Okay. McDonald's reuniting with the Monopoly Man.
1: Okay.
0: Yep. The fast food chain announced that its Monopoly game is returning. August the 6th for a limited time. Now, a lot of people love this game. It got a lot of bad kind of publicity whenever it got rigged.
1: Right.
0: I don't know if you remember that whole documentary and all that where they rigged it.
1: That's why I was wondering like how they're bringing it back. But I guess they've brought it back since all of the scandal.
0: It wasn't McDonald's. I mean, it was an inside job, I think. But it was like they could still do it. They just got rid of the bad people.
1: Right.
0: So from October 6th to November 1st, you can peel off the game pieces as you remember on your Monopoly menu items.
1: Mm-hmm.
0: Scan them in the McDonald's app and you get free food, loyalty points, or a chance to win prizes. I remember, I think the most I ever won was like a medium fry or whatever.
1: Oh, really?
0: I was like all excited to get some fries.
1: I remember playing it as whenever we were growing up with my brothers, right?

0: We definitely played all of that. I haven't done it in a long time, but I remember it. It was fun. I actually enjoyed it.
1: It was fun, like collecting the pieces of like, what do
0: you
1: got?
0: Yeah, yeah.
1: So anyway, this game involves a more simple digital game process.
0: Everything's digital.
1: Exactly, exactly. Anyway, items included on the Monopoly menu are the quarter pounder with cheese, egg McMuffins, large fries, large drinks, and more.
0: Ooh, so, a McGriddle sounds good right now.
1: Getting hungry, aren't you?
0: I am.
1: All right, so be ready for that. That is on the way. McDonald's, this is, again, remember, the promotion launched in 1987. That's how old this thing is. But yeah, it's got $470 million in prizes last year. So we'll see how much this year we got going on.
0: We love it.
1: More food news. Dunkin' giving away tiny little coffee sweaters.
0: How cute.
1: Have you seen this?
0: No, but I love this.
1: If you buy a hot or iced coffee,
0: okay,
1: it's going on right now, you get a little mini sweater sleeve that goes over your coffee.
0: Stop it. I love this. I'm not a Dunkin' girl. I've actually never had Dunkin' coffee before, but I love this.
1: Well, it's a little collectible designed to resemble an actual tiny sweater wrapped around a Dunkin' cup.
0: Oh, my God.
1: They're teaming up with L.L. Bean, the clothing company there.
0: This is, I think that I love this promotion, honestly.
1: And they got more on the way coming up on the 29th. Okay. They got a full-size version of that same sweater for you. So you can have a little baby sweater for your coffee, and then you're wearing the big sweater.
0: Oh, they're doing it right.
1: Yeah,
0: the 10 out of 10 for their marketing, yeah.
1: There's also going to have a little tote that's coming along as well for sale, and a little baby tote as well. So you can put, I don't know, your keys in it or something. Who knows? Either way, check it out there, Dunkin', with the miniature sweaters on the way for your coffee. Oh, man. It's all about the fall season, I guess, right?
0: Yeah, I need one of these, even though, like I said, I've literally never, I don't even know that I've ever been to Dunkin' ever, but I want one of these.
1: Finally this morning, Heinz, the ketchup makers, they just launched two new ketchups. Yep, they have expanded their Simply Ketchup line with two permanent flavors. Check this out. We were talking about pickles earlier.
0: No way.
1: Simply Pickle and Simply Spicy.
0: Okay, so are they stealing from Whatabiz with their spicy ketchup?
1: I don't know. This is, again, it's for the fridge.
0: Okay.
1: The main thing about their Simply Ketchup is it's Simply Ketchup. It's made from cane sugar rather than corn syrups.
0: So there's no high fructose corn syrup, so which we love.
1: It was used in the original Heinz, right?
0: Okay.
1: So these two flavors, Simply Pickle and Simply Spicy, are now added to it. So there you go. You get the tangy pickle flavor from, as they say, acidified cucumber juice.
0: Okay.
1: And the Simply Spicy uses real jalapenos.
0: Okay, no, then it's different than Whatabiz. Because Whatabiz is like their spicy ketchup. Is that what it's called? Spicy.
1: Yeah,
0: yeah,
1: spicy
0: it's
1: ketchup.
0: Pepper.
1: Yeah.
0: It's just pepper.
1: Well, they got jalapenos in there for some mild heat that builds and lingers.
0: Okay.
1: So you can find that as well. Simply Pickle, Simply Spicy. Available across the country. $4 around there or so at Walmart, Target, and some other places as well. So something to look forward to there. Simply Ketchup, Simply Pickle, Simply Spicy from Heinz. And that's your food news. More coming up.

0: Lauren, it's time for the good news.
1: Let's get into it.
0: Here are the stories making the rounds. A 22-year-old woman from Kaysville, Utah, just became the first person with Down syndrome to earn a certification as an upbeat bar instructor.
1: We love this.
0: So let's talk about what a bar instructor is.
1: They're literally the toughest classes ever.
0: Yeah. Her name is Aubrey Aldridge, and she spent years taking fitness classes and became so familiar that she could teach choreography.
1: Okay.
0: Aubrey recently led her first class in front of more than 60 people and handed out lots of high fives and smiles across the room.
1: This is beautiful. We love this so much.
0: Good for her. Yeah. A family cat that accidentally got thrown away inside an old couch.
1: What?
0: Has been rescued. Yes. You know, they like to get up in there.
1: Oh,
0: people not paying attention.
1: Gosh, this is crazy.
0: Yeah, been rescued from a landfill and reunited with his owners. The cat's name is Mike.
1: Good for Mike. Thank goodness he didn't get demolished in the landfill or whatever.
0: I always laugh when they name their cats a normal human name.
1: A human name? Yeah.
0: Mike, the owner had a hunch. He might have been inside the couch. Landfill workers later spotted the cat. They were able to rescue him after several attempts.
1: Oh my goodness.
0: Mike the cat, doing much better now.
1: Love.
0: Finally this morning, a guy named David in New York City just turned a simple cleanup project into a neighborhood movement.
1: Okay.
0: David committed to cleaning one street block every day for 100 days.
1: Wow.
0: One block. And it wasn't just picking up the trash. He spent his own money to plant flowers and planters along the street.
1: So he was landscaping, picking up.
0: Yeah, trying to make it all pretty and nice. Anyway, he was amazed by how much it changed the way the neighborhood looked.
1: Yeah.
0: It also gave his neighbors pride. He says, I could have picked up trash my whole life, but instead I wanted to give people a reason not to litter. And they're all kind of joining in now. So
1: this is beautiful. Imagine if we all did something like this. Ugh.
0: Yeah, that little bit at a time.
1: Right.
0: It adds up
1: over
0: the course of time. That's the good news this morning. More coming up at Hot Z95.
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8: Yeah. Hey, who is you? I'm the best yet. This you already know.
9: Gino.

let's get the party started. See you at the bar, you was hardly talking. That's when I knew that your heart was scarring. Friends to lovers need a part to star in. Like, wait, babe, let me ask.

0: Hot Seat 95. So this 72-year-old Ohio man, right? Remember the age, 72.
1: 72 years old, okay.
0: Has pled no contest to illegally placing a GPS tracker on a delivery driver's vehicle. Okay? Delivery driver.
1: Like an Amazon.
0: Yeah,
1: FedEx,
0: like, you know, the big truck
1: UPS,
0: or whatever.
1: Yeah.
0: To monitor Pokemon card shipments.
1: Oh, shoot. 72 and still playing Pokemon is actually wild, but, like, what are we doing here?
0: Obsessed. Not just playing Pokemon. Obsessed with Pokemon. Kent Kubasta arrested after the driver discovered the device, and it was a female driver. She discovered the device on her delivery car back in June, notified the cops that there was some kind of tracker on her vehicle. The case kind of highlighted how extreme people get.
1: We've talked about the people that play Pokemon and, like, that are into all that stuff, but this is next level. 72 years old, you're going that far to track, like,
0: to
1: what?
0: To find these cards, yes.
1: And this is the question that I ask every single time, and you've said that they're, like, super valuable, but, like, how much money are we talking about here that these people are going this crazy? Like, is it really worth it? Is it really that much money for these cards?
0: Some of these cards have sold for as much as $125,000.
1: Oh my gosh.
0: So that's why.
1: Okay. Yes. Okay. That makes a little bit more sense to me, because I'm thinking to myself, like, what, a $20 card? What are we doing
0: here? It just depends what you get. Anyway, you know, these Pokemon cards, which, by the way, are celebrating 30 years.
1: Oh, wow.
0: 30th anniversary.
1: Okay.
0: You know, there's lots of stores that carry them, and, you know, people trade and buy and all that sort of thing. And usually when they get a new shipment of cards, there's like 100 people outside, anywhere from 50 to 100 people standing outside the store.
1: It's wild.
0: So anyway, like I said, some of these cards have sold for, like, you know, $125,000.
1: Crazy.
0: But Kent Kubasta is the dude's name. Like, this is wild to start tracking the shipments. Like, he's like on it. Stalking the shipment drops.
1: But you know what? It's kind of funny because, of course, he's 72 years old and maybe doesn't understand, like, the way that these Apple, like, AirTags or whatever works. It's like, if you have a device that is similar, like an Apple device or a Samsung or whatever it is, like, your device will pick it up and tell you almost immediately, like, oh, this is tracking with you, you know? So it's like, maybe he had the right idea, but he's also 72 and maybe isn't up with the time as much as he thought,
0: right? Too busy playing with cards.

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1: Sorry? Hey, I've been waiting all night for this moment. I've been waiting all year for this moment. I've been picturing you taking off your clothes for me. I've been literally curving all these souls for you.

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0: Hot Seat 85, it's time once again for another Furry Friend Friday this morning. Our friends from Gulf Coast Humane Society are back with us. And another dog up for adoption this morning. Sierra, who is waiting for their forever home now?
1: This is Moo Meadows. She is a 2-year-old Great Pyrenees mix. She's a super sweet girl. She can be a little shy at first, but she's so adorable and loving.
0: All right, so Moo Meadows?
1: Yes, Moo Meadows.
0: Moo Meadows waiting for someone to come adopt her at the Gulf Coast Humane Society. Now, let's talk about the process out there. Again, the website, the easiest way to get it started.
1: Yes, it's going to be gchscc.org. On there, you can see all of our available dogs and cats in real time, as well as fill out your adoption inquiry. From there, come visit us at the shelter at 3118 Cabanas Parkway and meet all of the dogs and cats we have available.
0: All right, Moo Meadows up next. We're going to get her adopted this morning. Now, you still have these adoption fees that have been waived

0: For the weekend. Let's kind of talk about Empty the Shelters as that continues.
1: Yes, Empty the Shelters is going on until September 30th, but this weekend, Friday through Sunday, we have waived adoption fees for all dogs and cats. So if you're looking for your perfect match, this is the perfect time to come on in. All adoption fees are waived.
0: All right, let's do it. Let's get Moo Meadows adopted and all her friends adopted as well over at the Gulf Coast Humane Society. Another furry friend Friday this morning here with Gulf Coast Humane Society and Hot Z95.
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4: 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This is our county, our home, our future. We have the power to change it. The time for transparency and accountability is now. Demand answers. Demand the truth. No more excuses. 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
1: Talking about money, right? Spending money when you're not supposed to. You can spend money, but you should be consulting your partner. Lisa, consulting your partner on big spends, right? Don't you think that's a good idea? I know you have been married for a lot of time. You're wise, and you have some good advice when it comes to money, because finances can cause breakups.
2: That's when you work together as one and discuss, okay, we need to work together. And it's like, no, there's no sense of arguing. So you work together.
1: You're a unit, Lisa. When you get married, you're a unit. That's it.
3: What if one part of the unit likes to spend a lot more money than the other part of the unit?
1: Otto, we are not talking about the spending more money than the other unit, okay?
2: All right, Otto, let's not go there now. Nice try.
1: You know what? I might spend a little more money, Otto, but I'm not going out there doing stupid stuff.
3: Lisa, guess what we got yesterday? We got a fluffy chair that went in the corner in our bedroom. And we didn't need a fluffy chair for the corner in our bedroom. But for some reason, Dana decided to buy it without consulting me.
1: Lisa, there was a tiny dead space in the bedroom. It needed something there. It was all about the decor, Lisa. It was all about the decor.
2: Well, one thing I will say, us women, we like to make sure things look good, and I have the same problem. If there's an empty space in the corner, we got to put something there. Even if it's a tree that's a fake tree that's got some color on it, we're going to go.
3: We got one of those, too.
1: Sponsored by Kohl's.

car. That's my lil. Make a movie with your Steven Spielberg. 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And not your stripper name. I make it rain on you like a window pane. 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
1: Kim Kardashian was just awarded over $1 million because of the 2016 Paris robbery.
2: Oh.
1: Do you remember when $4 million worth of jewelry was stolen from her and she was held hostage?
2: Yes, I remember the story.
1: Scared
2: it was when she was still
1: death.
2: Married to Kanye, yeah.
1: Yeah, but here's the thing. This is a symbolic $1 million that she was awarded.
2: Wow, what do you mean?
1: It's not real money. It's just like, here, we're presenting you with this fake money to make you feel better.
3: How do you do that? I want to know how do you, I'm trying to do that to student loan people.
1: I don't want to know that.
3: How do I, here's my symbolic payment.
2: Here's my student loans. We're good. We're all paid off.
1: It's air. I don't know.
2: Is that how they do it in France?
1: I guess so.
3: Well, I guess, is it like one of those things where like the people who robbed her can't pay her, so
1: yeah.
3: They're just like, okay, and they're already locked up, so it is what it is.
1: It's a symbolic amount of money so that she feels some type of justice, I guess.
2: I'd rather have the real million. Luckily, she's already a billionaire, though.
1: True that. And she's like in the middle of producing that baseball kids movie.
2: Oh, the Scottsdale one, yes.
1: Yeah, she's in the middle of that as well.
2: Which I'm going to say, I've never really been into any Kim Kardashian kind of stuff, but I'm going to watch the baseball one.
1: She's not in it. That's probably why you're going to watch it.
2: You see the stuff going on with Kim and her kids? She just got this guy who was a stalker who was sending her Plan B stuff.
1: Oh, my gosh.
2: Yeah, his name was Nicholas Costanza, and he would show up at their house. Now, she got protections for Northwest, St. West, Chicago West, and Psalm West. So
1: that
2: now that
1: spooky.
2: Guy can't go around them forever.
1: You know, the whole restraining order thing, I know that it makes you feel better, but unfortunately, it's just a piece of paper, and somebody like that doesn't listen. He needs to be put away. Like in a room.
2: That's what Kim wants.
1: Hopefully that'll happen to keep her kids safe. All right, we'll be right back. Brought to you by Chick-fil-A.

0: 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We're ready for it.
1: We are ready. King Mustangs, you are up. We're excited to have you guys here in studio this week.
0: Yeah, we got the girls coming in. The King High School cheerleaders will be in studio with us, and then we'll be invading your pep rally this week as well.
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0: We'll see you, King High School, right here in Corpus Christi this week. 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
1: Okay, so it's about time to start today's Down in the DM, and let me give you some info about this couple. So, Marcos and his girlfriend, Felicia, are fighting over Facebook, like a lot of couples do.
2: Oh, no, not the Facebook fights. We started a new segment called Facebook Fights.
3: I mean, all we got to do is read posts and the comments.
1: That's not a bad idea, but let's get serious. Let's concentrate on what's happening right now. They've been having issues because they had issues in the past. Do you understand?
2: Oh, damn.
1: But so Marcos thought they were past those issues.
2: Oh, okay. So, wait, well, who cheated?
1: They both did.
3: Who cheated first?
1: He cheated first, and they split for a few months.

0: months and decided to work things out. I mean, neither one was happy without the other, you know, so they decided to get back together.
1: You know what? We're going to let Marcos tell us about it. I'm going to take him off hold, okay?
0: Yeah, oh, yeah, of course. Hi, Marcos, are you there?
2: Yeah, hey, guys.
1: Hey,
0: so, you know, I know this is hard, but we would like for you to explain to us, you know, tell us what's going on between you and your girl, Felicia.
2: I mean, honestly, I just feel like we don't trust each other anymore. You kind of, like, explain what happened between us a while back, but...
3: You mean, like, the cheating part?
2: Yeah, yeah. It's, like, it's kind of embarrassing because it was so dumb. Like, I wish I'd never did that to her because I love this girl.
0: I mean, Marcos, hold on. I got to ask you this. Did you have sexy time with that other woman?
2: Yeah, I did, unfortunately.
0: Dude, okay. When she did it, was it only to get back at you then? You know, to pay you back?
2: Well, yeah, and we didn't break up immediately. She stayed, but what happened was she started talking to this guy from work, and she says they never actually hooked up or anything. But I don't know. I just become like a whole mess, fan of a show, and we broke up.
0: So here you are, you know, months and months later, you're back on, and she's
1: so basically he didn't trust
0: Facebook.
1: Her, and so he didn't trust himself either.
0: Yeah, yeah.
2: Yeah, exactly. So the deal is she got some messages from some guy, Bruno. He was being like super flirty with her, and I called her out for it.
1: And I'm sure that didn't go well.
2: No. I mean, Otto, she tried to make me feel bad going through her phone. Like, it's my fault that she's talking to this guy.
0: Well, hold on. It's not your fault she's talking to another man, but the lack of trust is your fault. You got to own that.
2: I know. I know that. And I feel horrible. I'm sorry for it. But, you know, if she doesn't want to be with me, then we can call it off for good. It's back and forth. Just not going to work for me. It's killing me.
1: You know what? I'm going to do this one because I know the feeling he's talking about. And, I mean, either it's going to work or it's just not going to work. It's time
2: to... Exactly.
3: All right.
0: Okay, so just give me Felicia's number and Otto's going to call and pretend to be Bruno.
2: Okay, I don't know. I'm nervous, guys.
0: Well, you should be. You should be. You know what you could do, Marcos? Keep your phone on mute so you don't breathe heavy on the phone, okay? Just hold it. Okay. All right.
4: Hello, this is Felicia.
1: Hey, Felicia. I'm hoping I'm not bothering you right now, but I'm hoping you can talk.
4: Yeah, who's this?
1: It's Bruno from Facebook. You don't recognize me?
4: Oh, yeah. What's up?
5: It's going down. Find out next on Hot Z95.

0: honest about him and his girl Felicia. He cheated on her.
1: Oh.
0: And then he thinks she cheated on him. And anyway, they broke up, but they got back together. Now he's suspicious that she's talking to somebody else on Facebook. In fact, he saw the message.
2: She got some messages from some guy, Bruno, who was being like super flirty with her, and I called her out for it.
3: And I'm sure that didn't go well.
2: No. I mean, Otto, she tried to make me feel bad going through her phone. Like, it's my fault that she's talking to this guy.
0: Maybe this is just a friend of Felicia's, you know, and he's making things up in his head.
3: Or she could be trying to get even.
0: I know. Is it going down? Let's find out.
4: Hello, this is Felicia.
3: Hey, Felicia. I'm hoping I'm not bothering you right now, but I'm hoping you can talk.
4: Yeah, who's this?
3: It's Bruno from Facebook. You didn't recognize me?
4: Yeah. What's up?
3: Is
4: something wrong?
3: No, nothing's wrong. Everything's good. But it's even better now that I have you on the line. I was really hoping you were going to pick up your phone.
4: Oh, my God. I never answer my phone, but I'm so glad I did. So are we still on for this weekend?
3: Oh, we're definitely on. Am I going to pick you up or you want to meet? Maybe you can meet in my apartment.
4: Wait, I thought you said you had a house.
3: I mean, I just meant my place, not my apartment. I'm not going to lie. You kind of make me a little nervous. And I mean, especially like just thinking of that beautiful face of yours. I mean, you.
4: Okay. Do you have the rims or is this some kind of scam to pick up women? Because I don't have time for this.
3: No. Don't get upset. This is no kind of scam in any way.
4: I am actually a little upset. Yes, I am, because this is weird. So I'd rather if you didn't call me again. And I'm actually going to report you.
0: Hold on, Felicia. Please don't do that. This is Dana Cortez from the Dana Cortez Show. And this is a down in the...
2: What are you trying to do? Who is Bruno?
4: Okay, what is going... Who is this?
0: This is the Dana Cortez Show, and Marcos is on the phone. Your boyfriend is listening to you right now.
2: Who's this guy, Felicia, that you're talking to?
4: How the... Did you get on the phone?
0: Wait a second, Felicia, please explain what you're doing on Facebook with Bruno.
4: Oh my God, I don't know who you are, okay? But I was just trying to buy Marcos a set of rims for his car.
0: Oh my God.
4: What?
2: I'm sorry. I didn't know what you were doing. I think I overreacted and I don't know. I'm sorry.
4: What are you talking about? Oh my God.
2: No, I can't do this anymore, Marcos.
4: I really can't. This is crazy.
2: Let's just talk about this, please.
4: Between you and calling me at work, wanting to see my phone all the time, and now this, I'm tired of paying the price for your mistake, Marcos. I'm sorry.
2: Baby, please don't say that. You're right. I'm going crazy because I don't want you paying me back with that I didn't
4: pay you. Back? Are we in high school right now? Listen, no. I gotta get back to work. This is stupid. Don't call me, okay? I'll call you when I'm ready, if I'm ready.
2: Okay. I'll be by my phone, okay? We can go to your mom's house.
0: Hey. She hung up. And I really want to talk to you. I'll text you later. It did not go down in the DM. And I don't think that this couple should break up, but I think they need a little break. I think it's okay to take a break so he can assess his feelings, because she's moved on. She's forgiven him, but he can't keep like watching her. Did you hear what she said? Between you wanting to see my phone and she's at her wit's end. And I don't want to, you know, disrespect Felicia because I don't know her. We've had 10 seconds with her. But why is she buying this man rims?
5: Dude,
0: girl,
5: that part.
0: Girl, that's a lot of money. Well, I don't even care if it's Facebook Marketplace or eBay or whatever. You're spending a lot of dollars on a man who recently wasn't so good to you and who's looking at your phone and calling you at work and stuff?
6: It just sounds dysfunctional all the way around because he's checking her and her phone and all that. And then she's like trying to keep him around by buying him stuff. Well, like, I don't understand this relationship at all.
0: I'm not spending that kind of money on anybody.
5: Let's try not to victim blame here because we've all been a little bit goofy before. I reluctantly hate to admit this story. I one time bought baseball tickets for a woman.
0: Oh, that's nice.
5: Thinking that it would be her and her girls who love to go to the games because that's what they love to do when we were together. No, turns out it was her homegirl, and then two other dudes who all went to the game.
0: Oh, Anthony!
6: Yeah, you paid for the tickets?
5: I paid for a 4-pack of tickets. I mean, they were nosebleed, but whatever. You get the, like, dude.
6: I would have met them outside the stadium.
0: Meet me at the park. The ballpark. But that's what I mean. Like, why is she spending that kind of money? I have done things like that where, Otto, what you just said, where you start spending money on someone to try to keep them around.
6: Ugh.
0: That's like it's desperate at that point. What's the most amount of money you've ever spent on somebody that you deeply regret? You wish it was in your savings account right now. Comment on our timeline at Dana Cortez Show. We'll be right back after this.

0: 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Request a song. 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
1: Today's WTF story begins with a Montana man who paid $400 for testicles to illegally breed giant sheep.
2: What the
1: It was bad. Do you like that joke? Okay, so this
3: it
1: man.
3: Was bad too.
1: Whatever. This man's name is Arthur Jack Shubarth, and he bought these testicles from an illegal testicle factory, I guess. I don't know.
3: Oh, man.
1: They are the biggest sheep known to man. He crossbred these embryos to create what he called the Montana Mountain King sheep. Why was he doing this? Because the bigger the sheep, the more you can charge the hunters.
3: Oh
4: dude.
1: So he wanted this giant sheep so he could charge $10,000 per hunt.
3: Who does this guy think he is? Jesus?
4: I've met a lot of businessmen in my day, but I've never met a testicle dealer. That's somebody that I want to know.
1: How do you even find
4: how do you know, like, how does the conversation get to that point?
1: But he extracted the semen, crossbred with the Marco Polo sheep. Well, farmers in the same area were like, you can't do that. That's illegal. They told on a man who is now facing 5 years in prison and a $250,000 fine for buying said illegal balls.
4: I like the term extracting the semen. That's a good way of putting it.
1: Well, I hope he goes to

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2: Drake remixed Ella Langley's Choosin' Texas, and I'm here for it. Oh my gosh, Don Toliver's on the track.
3: She's from Texas, I could tell by the way she grip on my wood grain.
2: Oh, I love that slow, that DJ screw, like ode to H-Town.
4: For real, though.
2: It sounds really good.
5: Is this really a remix, or is it just a different song where he kind of sampled it?
4: I think it's technically it is a remix, but it's a completely different song.
2: I agree, though, Anthony, on that. It's more of a sample. And Ella Langley co-signed. Anthony, you're the one that told me that you saw them, like a photo of them in the studio or something together.
5: Yeah, they have been producing stuff together, so I think there's more in the vault between these two, and I loved what Drake did with his recent project, but I would also like to hear him put a verse on the original Choosin' Texas as well, too. But shout-out to Aubrey Graham for giving us some music before we head into the fall time.
2: That would spice up the longest-running number one of all time. Yeah. And he's going back on tour, too.
6: Obviously, tour is coming, and there's other things on the horizon, some big shows. And
7: hold on, you just said that like that wasn't big news, though. Yeah. You said, obviously, tour is coming.
6: I mean, of course, we'll be out, you know, 2027.
2: I would love for Drake to do a 2.5-hour show, hear me out, and do a discography.
4: I don't think we're there yet. I think he's just going to celebrate all that Iceman has been, and it's one of his greatest albums that he's ever done, and then he's going to have some more songs with FOMO. I think he's going to concentrate on that. But I do think that at some point in his career that we're going to get that.
2: Let me dream, Otto. I would like it to be 2027, okay? All right, we'll be right back. Brought to you by Chick-fil-A.
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0: being in a relationship, whether you're married or living together, I just believe you got to help your person. And I feel like this morning was so difficult with Antonio and Brooke. They got together in high school. You know, he admitted straight up, you know, I was young and I did some things, but we're okay now, right? And all of a sudden, she's going out, she's going to work, she's doing all these things. So Anthony acted like this guy, Brian, that Antonio's pretty sure she's talking to. And she is, but it didn't go down in the DM.
1: I just want to know, what time you want to meet up?
2: I've told you a billion times I have a boyfriend.
1: But your boyfriend ain't your husband. You know what I'm saying? So if you were talking to me, there must have been an interest.
2: I told you. I got to go now.
0: Wait, Brooke, don't hang up. So at that moment, you know, Anthony, you pressed her and she was just not biting. And then they started arguing.
3: Why are you doing this, Brooke? To pay me back for what I did?
2: If I wanted to pay you back, I would have a long time ago. I'm going to tell you now. You keep doing this to me, I won't pay you back. I'll just leave. I work all day. Then I come home, I cook, clean, put the kids to bed, and I get to wake up and do it all over again tomorrow. I can't do this anymore.
0: She's upset, you know, and then he got super defensive.
3: But you've been going out. You've been having fun all the time.
2: Like once a month.
0: Bro.
2: And you freak out then. I need you to step it up around the house and help with the kids. You made those kids too. It's not just my responsibility.
0: Antonio, you said to us that you love your family very much, and that means that you got to contribute as much as you can to help them.
3: I do. I work every day.
2: I work every day too, dude. And you just sit there. It's not fair, and I don't want to do it anymore.
3: So you're just going to go. You're just going to leave me for another man now. Is that it?
2: No, I'm going to leave for me.
0: 877-730-DCS1. Call us up now. This is a much deeper conversation because I think we were a little heated when we heard the call. Like, Otto was like, you need to leave.
4: She just annoyed
0: me.
4: I'm sorry.
0: This is a family.
4: I get it. That is a family. I'm not trying to split them up.
0: He hasn't even wifed her up. They're not even married. We're coming back with this. Call us up.

0: And she kind of was, but she had no intention of meeting with him at all. T, welcome to the Dana Cortez Show. Good morning.
1: Otto and Anthony know that I'm usually house divided. A lot of times I take their side, right?
2: Yeah.
0: You do. You do, T.
1: But for Otto to say that she irks him, mm-hmm. when I have heard Dana say many times how much you do around the house. So for you to condone that he's not doing anything, and it's okay for him to just come to work. That poor lady's voice, I could just hear the energy when she just sounds so much in pain, like heartbroken, because all I can imagine is him sitting on the couch with the remote, her with a baby on her hip, around circles, and he's just sitting there so unbothered. Now, there's this phrase called acuity awareness. He clearly has no acuity awareness.
0: None whatsoever, T, none.
2: That's the part I'm not buying. I can't believe that somebody would actually do that.
0: It's true, though, and you just heard it.
2: He said it himself.
0: He literally said,
1: I go to work every single day. Like, that's all he has to do is go to work. I'm like, man, he must pay somebody to do his yard or something. Because, like, what are you doing, bro? Like,
0: I got angry because I understand that feeling of just moving around and everybody else be relaxed.
1: And that's why I think I'm upset.
0: We'll be back with more right here next. Sponsored by T-Mobile.

0: girl, you a 10. Girl, you a 10, girl, you a 10, girl, you a 10. Girl, you a 10, girl, you a 10, girl, you a 10.
1: Hey, what's up, everybody? Gino here with you. I want to tell you about a special department we have inside our building. It's a team of sports reporters that cover high school sports all over the Coastal Bend. And maybe you've heard of them, the MIC Sports Network. Well, I got some exciting news from the MIC Sports Network. They now have their mobile app. It's finally here. So you can watch local high school sports anywhere in the stands, on the go. 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You can also keep up with the latest scores. 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
9: 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What's it like up there, Jesse?
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8: Here we go, sir. How to land.
9: What's it say?
8: Oh, no. I tore out the next page. Remember that paper airplane, sir?
9: Well, what goes up, Jesse?
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she want it, I can tell she want it. Want me to push up on it, for she know where I'm all on it. We get the party going, liquor flowing, this is fire. 50 and Jeremiah, number one, there's nothing higher. Get it?

0: 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Lauren, another week of Football Fridays. We're ready for it.
1: We are ready. King Mustangs, you are up. We're excited to have you guys here in studio this week.
0: Yeah, we got the girls coming in. The King High School cheerleaders will be in studio with us, and then we'll be invading your pep rally this week as well.
1: Exactly. 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And we are ready.
0: We'll see you, King High School, right here in Corpus Christi this week. 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
10: 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We might be on the other line. Leave us a message. Let's go.

0: back with new music.
1: You like that, honey? It's a good one, too.
0: Yeah.
1: And back to her roots.
0: But I was going to say, it's back to more dancey again. I like it.
1: Well, she's a good dancer, too.
0: I mean, the country album, cool. I enjoyed it. But this is the Beyonce that I love.
1: You know, that's a controversial statement because a lot of her mains did not enjoy it, did not like it. And what
0: I'm just saying for me personally.
1: But you understand where Beyonce's from. She's a country girl. You know, well, just like Ray Charles.
0: This record ain't country.
1: All right, you got something you want to hear? 877-730-DCS1.

0: think that Kanye West had it in him for another radio hit, but he does. Of course, let's not leave out the fact that Lauryn Hill's on the track. Doesn't hurt at all. It's a remake. It's a good song, though. And I'm proud of Kanye because I feel like he's come a long way. He's kept his mouth quiet. Well, he has apologized on multiple occasions for his antics. The man
1: is taking care of his mental health.
0: He is. He's taking care of his mental health. Mm. And for that, I support him. And the record's good, too, so let's turn it up.

0: 281-330-8004. I can only remember Mike Jones' phone number when I rap it. Otherwise, I'm like, oh no.
1: That record's been paying a lot of bills for a long time for him.
0: Seriously, Otto?
1: Yeah,
0: just that one track?
1: I just saw an interview. Well, his catalog.
0: Okay.
1: He says he makes $5 to $7 million a year off his catalog because he owns his publishing.
0: Wow. Hey. That's the thing with a lot of artists that were kind of hitting that time. They had already learned. We're talking about 2005 to 2015-ish, right? They learned from the hip-hop artists of the past, don't sign the contract without taking it to a lawyer.
1: Yeah, you know? I mean, and good thing he did because he's eating off it now.
0: All right.

0: You know what I love about Tupac right now, Tupac Shakur? The kids love Tupac again, and it is absolutely insane. Anthony, you spoke on that right away. Do you see it too, the timeline, right?
1: Yeah, I mean, Tupac, his words and what he raps about still seem true today and are still very topical, so it's only right that his music is transcending generations.
2: Is Tupac the most influential rapper of all time?
0: Yes.
2: I think that's without a question, right?
0: Yeah, because kind of what Anthony just said, right? He alluded to the fact that everything he rapped about is still relevant. He was like almost a prophet. That's a lot, but
2: it's a lot to say, but it
0: makes sense.
2: It holds water, yes.
0: 25 years old when he left this earth, and the great music and the words he spoke still have meaning to this very day.

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1: Down in the DM time, and a couple today, Jillian and Clinton. They're very different. She sent me a direct message on Instagram to set this up. Mm. Now, let me explain why I say they're different. She works at an upscale bar.
2: Okay.
1: Okay, it's really nice. You know, one of the places you got to go in and you're going to spend $20 on a drink at. But Clinton is a finance guy. He's in the business world. Oh. So she's always been a little concerned about that. Now, she's getting home from the bar late at night. It's 3-4 in the morning. They got to close out, clean up. And she pulls in, the light's on upstairs in the bedroom. She's like, oh, let me go talk to Clinton. She gets up there. All of a sudden, the light's off like magic. So she thinks he's pretending to be asleep. So he went to go shower the other day in the morning for work. She stayed awake. He got a notification on his phone.
2: Here we go.
1: And it's from Snapchat. Exactly. And it's a woman that she doesn't know. Now, she couldn't open it up. She doesn't know his password. But she took a picture of his phone with her phone. Go ahead and take her off hold. Jillian, you think he's talking to this woman behind your back, correct?
3: I mean, yeah, pretty much, Dana. I mean, I don't know why else this will be happening, so, yeah.
4: You don't think there's a chance that he just might be talking to somebody about, like, business or something else? I mean, people do use Snapchat to communicate in all the time.
1: Our daughter does it every day. She talks to friends on Snapchat.
3: Oh, great, your daughter. Well, that doesn't actually make me feel any better, you know, that it's your daughter. He's a 34-year-old man, you know?
4: So when did you start suspecting, though, that he was talking to other women?
3: Yeah, well, so, like, when I pull up to our house after work, I can see the bedroom from my car, and I notice the light is on. But then when I get inside, it's off. Now, he gets up at 5 a.m., and I get home at 3:30 a.m., so he doesn't need, like, why is he up?
1: The thing I have, the biggest issue I have with this is that he may have already talked to this woman, or, you know, and he could be sending video messages. We talked about our daughter. That's how they communicate. So he'll know right away that it's not her.
3: Yeah, but then I'll know that he's talking to her, and I can ask who she is and why he's video chatting or whatever, depending on what it is with her.
4: I mean, it makes sense. You know? I mean, like, if he says this isn't whoever the girl's name is, then she can ask who that girl is, and who knows, maybe he's helping her invest money, or he's helping her with something else that doesn't have to do with
1: that. Okay, all right. I wrote her snap name down. The name is Amy. So I'm going to play Amy. What I need now is his phone number.
3: Okay.
1: Before I dial this, who does he work for?
3: I don't want to say on the radio.
1: No. We'll edit the company name out. I just want to know so that I can kind of get, you know, kind of play this part better.
4: Yeah,
1: we won't play it on the radio.
3: Okay, it's financial advisors.
1: Okay, let's call. All right, put your phone on mute. Stay quiet.

0: Hello, this is Clinton.
1: Hi, Clinton. It's Amy, and I was hoping that this is a good time.
0: Amy, hey.
1: Hey.
0: You finally called. I'm so glad. How are you?
1: I'm good. I just wanted to, catch up on our Snapchat conversation. I figured that was enough of snapping, that it was time for us to have a real conversation, have a talk.
0: Yeah, I agree. What did you think about my offer?
1: You know what? Actually, I have an offer of my own. This is what I was thinking. Why don't I take you to dinner, some drinks, and who knows what kind of trouble we'll get into after? Are you down to meet up this Friday?
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3: This Corpus is the second proud. Part of today's Down in the DM. Jillian is very concerned about her boyfriend, Clinton. She works at a bar, so she gets home very late. He gets up in the morning. Schedules have changed. But it's not just that. Things are off. Communication's off, and he is Snapchatting with a woman that Jillian doesn't know.
4: When I pull up to our house after work, I can see the bedroom, and I notice the light is on. But then when I get inside, it's off. Now, he gets up at 5 a.m., and I get home at 3:30 a.m., so he doesn't need, like, why is he up?
3: Okay, this could be a work acquaintance. It really could. You know, people snap and communicate and message through that app all the time, or it could be going down in the DM.
5: Why don't I take you to dinner, some drinks, and who knows what kind of trouble we'll get into after? Are you down to meet up this Friday?
6: I'm going to have to pay, though. I mean, you just got your degree, so.
5: As long as you promise that you're going to take me to my favorite place.
6: Anywhere you want.
5: Okay, perfect. Let's go. There's this little spot around, it's around a corner from my apartment. It's called.
6: Listen, I have a better idea. Why don't we fly to Vegas for dinner instead? I'm really good friends with the sous chef at the.
5: That sounds like it's a lot.
6: Look, it's not too much. I'll make the first class reservation now, and we're going to stay in a suite. We're going to spend the next 2 days shopping. It's going to be really fun.
5: Wait, hold on. We're going to spend the night. Wait, that's a lot for a first date.
6: Look, you don't have to do anything that you don't want to, but I think you're beautiful. You're obviously brilliant. You graduated top of your class with a degree in economics, just like me.
5: You know what? So I don't want to do this anymore. This guy's... I'm done. I'm sorry.
7: Dana.
5: I'm sorry that I broke character.
6: Hello?
7: Dana.
5: No.
7: Come on.
3: Clinton, I'm just going to tell you right now, Jillian is listening, okay? She's listening to everything you're saying right now, and you owe her an apology,
6: hey, I can't
3: sir.
6: I can't do this right now. I'm at work. I don't know what is going on here.
4: I'm at work. I'm moving out.
6: Okay, that's fine. That's fine. I can stay at a hotel for a few days. You can get your things.
4: What?
6: And you can leave.
5: Oh, my God.
6: Fine.
5: Really?
4: You're not even going to try. You didn't even apologize. Nothing.
6: Jillian,
4: not even, like,
6: listen to me. Can I talk?
4: I can't believe you.
6: We're different. That's
4: you know what? I told you that before I moved in. You said it didn't matter. You said that you loved me and it was going to work and you didn't care.
6: Jillian, you don't have any goals.
4: Just people, I mean, baby. We're just people.
6: You're beautiful now, but what happens in 10 years? You're going to be an old bartender.
5: Who do you think you are? Like, what are you?
6: I don't know who you are, but say got to be. I mean, you're
7: watch your tone, for real.
6: I'm not sure who any of you guys are. You're right. It's my fault. No one asked you guys. Stay out of it.
4: Clinton, I'm going to move out. I'm just going to move out in 48. Just give me 48 hours, okay?
6: All right. 48 hours. You got 48 hours. Bye.
5: Jillian, you were right. And
4: did he hang up?
5: Yeah, did he hang up?
7: Yeah, he's gone.
5: Yeah, he hung up. You know what? Don't stop just a minute. You were right. And you're going to be all right in time.
4: So
5: you're going to be okay.
4: I'm so embarrassed.
5: Just keep your head up. Don't worry about what he said. No one's opinion of you matters but your own, okay? I always say that, but I mean it. It's better that you found out now than in another freaking year when you're
4: good.
5: Really invested.
4: I look good. He's losing his hair. I look good.
5: Yes, every man that cheats, just to let you know, your hairline recedes every woman that you step out on with, okay? That's God's rule. It went down in the DM.
3: I have so many thoughts. Number one, Clinton was very mean. He was cold as ice. I don't like anything he had to say. He's very, you know, Clinton thinks very highly of himself.
8: Yeah.
3: There's nobody better than Clinton in Clinton's eyes. And I appreciate a confident man and a confident woman. That being said, you don't have to put anyone else down. If if you're trying to lift yourself up, it doesn't make sense to me.
7: Than it does about her.
8: Yes, it's just very insulting that he lost belief in her as a person. And that's the part that really kind of irked me a lot with it.
3: You know, and I know sometimes

0: is we'll say things like, we want to grow together. Like, Automatic and I are extremely goal-oriented, right? We're go-getters. But what if we weren't? What if we're just content? What does that matter if she wants to be whatever she wants to be, as long as she's damn good at it?
1: I know how she feels a little bit, because I've said this before. I grew up, my dad owned a pest control company, and so I worked in pest control. And a lot of the times when you work in an industry like that, people look at you a certain way, like you must be a certain kind of person.
2: Yeah.
1: And I watched my brothers who worked with me in the pest control business. Now they're working in real estate, and it's high-end real estate. And the reason they're doing so well in real estate and they've sold millions and millions of dollars worth of homes is because they established these relationships in these high-end homes with these multi-million dollar people doing their pest control. But then there's people in their office that don't think they're good enough to work with because you're a pest control guy. You don't deserve to sell these kind of homes.
0: They see them in a certain light.
1: Yes.
0: We've got to talk about this on the timeline. It's something that I think people want to speak on. At Dana Cortez, at DJ Automatic, at Anthony A. Comedy. Go there now and comment. We'll be right back.

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1: Today's WTF story begins with a Montana man who paid $400 for testicles to illegally breed giant sheep.
2: What the
1: It was bad. Do you like that joke? Okay, so this
3: it
1: man.
3: Was bad too.
1: Whatever. This man's name is Arthur Jack Shubarth, and he bought these testicles from an illegal testicle factory, I guess. I don't know.
2: Oh, man.
1: They are the biggest sheep known to man. He crossbred these embryos to create what he called the Montana Mountain King sheep. Why was he doing this? Because the bigger the sheep, the more you can charge the hunters.
3: Oh
2: dude.
1: So he wanted this giant sheep so he could charge $10,000 per hunt.
3: Who does this guy think he is? Jesus?
2: I've met a lot of businessmen in my day, but I've never met a testicle dealer. That's somebody that I want to know.
1: How do you even find
2: a testicle
1: dealer?
2: How do you know? Like, how does

0: conversation get to that point?
1: But he extracted the semen, crossbred with the Marco Polo sheep. Well, farmers in the same area were like, you can't do that. That's illegal. They told on a man who is now facing 5 years in prison and a $250,000 fine for buying said illegal balls.
0: I like the term extracting the semen. That's a good way to put it.
1: Well, I hope he goes to jail.
2: Brought to you by Progressive Insurance.
3: Hot Bobby Summer.
4: What'd you say?

0: This is the Daily Dirt, the best gossip on the Dana Cortez Show.
1: Kim Kardashian was just awarded over $1 million because of the 2016 Paris robbery.
2: Oh.
1: Do you remember when $4 million worth of jewelry was stolen from her and she was held hostage?
2: Yes, I remember the story. It's when she was still married to Kanye, yeah.
1: Yeah, but here's the thing. This is a symbolic $1 million that she was awarded.
2: Wow, what do you mean?
1: It's not real money. It's just like, here, we're presenting you with this fake money to make you feel better.
3: How do you do that? I want to know how do you, I'm trying to do that to student loan people.
1: I don't want to know that.
3: How do I, here's my symbolic payment.
2: Here's my student loans. We're good. We're all paid off.
1: It's air. I don't know.
2: Is that how they do it in France?
1: I guess so.
3: Well, I guess, is it like one of those things where like the people who robbed her can't pay her? So
1: yeah,
3: it's like, okay, and they're already locked up. So it is what it is.
1: It's a symbolic amount of money so that she feels some type of justice, I guess.
2: I'd rather have the real million. Luckily, she's already a billionaire, though.
1: True that. And she's like in the middle of producing that baseball kids movie.
2: Oh, the Scottsdale one. Yes.
1: Yeah. She's in the middle of that as well.
2: Which I'm going to say, I've never really been into any Kim Kardashian kind of stuff, but I'm going to watch the baseball.
1: She's not in it. That's probably why you're going to watch it.
2: You see the stuff going on with Kim and her kids? She just got this guy who was a stalker who was sending her Plan B stuff.
1: Oh, my gosh.
2: Yeah, his name was Nicholas Costanza, and he would show up at their house. Now, she got protections for Northwest, St. West, Chicago West, and Psalm West. So
1: that
2: now that guy can't go around them forever.
1: You know, the whole restraining order thing, I know that it makes you feel better, but unfortunately, it's just a piece of paper, and somebody like that doesn't listen. He needs to be put away. Like in a room.
2: That's what Kim wants.
1: Hopefully that'll happen to keep her kids safe. All right, we'll be right back. Brought to you by Chick-fil-A.

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2: All right, next birthday we got, it is Donald Glover's, a.k.a. Childish Gambino's birthday. This guy is one of my favorite people, period. All right, the next birthday we got, it's T.I.'s birthday.
1: When he stepped on the scene, I feel like he had, I mean, he influenced hip-hop, went a whole different direction.
4: Oh, first person to put trap music on a album title.
2: All right, now we're going to 1991 when Tupac releases his first single, Trap. They got me trapped. This is off his debut record, Tupaclist Now. The song focused on police brutality. Powerful politicians started to attack him.
1: We're still having the same conversation today. I want you to think about that. What year was that?
2: 1991.
1: Exactly.
2: All right, we're going to 2007 now when Keisha Cole drops her album, Just Like. So it had this hit single on there, Let It Go. It was written by Missy Elliott, featuring Lil' Kim.
1: Such a classic tune. Anytime you're going through a breakup, drop that one on the track, ladies.
2: And last, we're going to 2015 when Fetty Wap releases his self-titled debut album on his

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1: I remember that summer. I'm not kidding you. Man. It was a Fetty Wap summer.
0: It really was.
2: That was such a fun time in music when Fetty Wap was covering everything.
0: So he had 4 top 10 hits on his independent release.
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0: Hey, what's up, everybody? Gino here with you. 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
1: Ooh, Otto and I had this date night planned. It was supposed to be so fun, and I said, I'm too tired. I don't want to go. When's the last time you went on a fun date night with your partner? 877-730-DCS1. So, Kat, you've been holding for a minute. Kat, how are you?
2: I'm good. Thank you for asking. Actually, yesterday, me and my boyfriend went to Barnes & Noble and then went and got some boba. It's been quite a while since we went on a date. We just had two newborn twins, and things have been, like, really hectic.
1: Well, and I'm thinking to myself, I've got three babies, one every few years, two. Kat, how are you? How are you, Kat?
2: I'm good. I try to get sleep as much as I can. I have, honestly, a great support system, so they take over when I get a little too overwhelmed.
1: I'm sure. So when one baby's hungry, is the other baby hungry at the same time?
3: Yeah, how does that process go?
2: Yes.
1: I knew it.
2: So I typically feed them both kind of like at the same time. I feed them both on their side with like a bottle kind of propped up. And it works out pretty well. Thankfully, one eats a little slower than the other, so I'm able to burp one at a time.
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1: What about diaper changing? Does one go and the other goes? Are they on the same time as well?
2: No, thankfully. Okay. That's a bit different.
1: Okay. We went from date night to me like, what is it like raising twins?
3: I mean, it's intriguing.
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6: You stepped out for your morning jog, except it's not your usual morning jog. 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Audible. 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

0: loot.
1: Well, I did tell you to get us noticed.
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2: Everyone's waving.
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1: Maybe skip ahead a bit.
3: Call Colair because we can.
2: Here we go, sir. How to land.
1: What's it say?
2: Oh no. I tore out the next page. Remember that paper airplane, sir?
1: Well, what goes up, Jesse?
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6: All right, what's up, y'all? 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
7: Yes, sir.
6: Serena, when it comes to spending time with your family, that's probably top of your list, right?
8: Yes, I love it.
6: Nicasio, same as you?
9: No, I hate going to the park with them. Okay. I hate going to the park.
6: Okay,
10: really?
6: We learn something new every day. Our producer, Matt, just if you guys listen to the show frequently, you know this. If you don't, you're going to learn that Matt seems to be kind of a Scrooge. I'm just honest.
9: Well, I mean, Christmas is coming up.
6: It just seems like you have a chip on your shoulder all the time. But I've never really seen it go into like your family world. But now there's something specifically with your family that you don't want to do.
10: Yeah, I leave the house when they do it.
8: Oh my God.
10: They do it every night.
8: You leave them.
9: Yeah.
6: We're going to let him vent and talk all about it coming up next inside Real Talk on Tino Cochino Radio.

0: So what's something that you just cannot stand doing with your family? Matt, the floor is yours.
1: So my family, they like to do like TV night, right? That's what we do. We eat dinner and we sit down and we watch our favorite show at the time. But for the last 3 or 4 months, my kids and my wife's favorite show is America's Got Talent. And I can't even tell you how much I despise that show. I hate how corny it is, how pre-produced and pre-thought out and scripted it looks, just how cheesy. I can't even stand Howard Stern's face anymore.
0: Howard Stern's not even on that show anymore.
1: Well, the one they were watching, the version they were watching, you can watch it on demand, right?
0: It's been years since Howard was on that.
1: It's Howie Mandel.
2: He caught a stray.
1: It's Howard Stern.
0: Is Nick Cannon still hosting?
1: No, it's
0: Terry Crews.
1: It's Terry Crews, yeah.
0: Howard Stern is not on the one with Terry Crews.
1: No, it's not. Oh, whatever. He's been on some of them.
2: Oh, you just don't like him.
1: Well, maybe I just don't watch it. Anyway, so they'll watch it every night, and I'll actually leave the house, and that's the time I take my cat for a walk. I'll take him out for an hour, so I...
0: Why are you so anti-family?
3: I was going to say, you'd rather spend time with your cat than your family.
1: I just can't stand the show. It just makes me insane. It makes me angry watching...
0: But you don't...
1: Because I'm kind of in the industry, so I know how fake it is. Is when I tell these guys, like, it's so fake. And the crowd... By the way, the crowd needs to shut up when people are singing. Stop cheering when people sing. Be quiet and let the music play.
0: You don't think as an artist they want to feel the love from the crowd?
1: I mean, when Chris Brown or whatever is singing in the middle of the hook, they don't just start cheering or whatever. They listen to the music.
3: Yeah, they do.
1: Well, that's dumb, too.
2: He's just
1: that's what I hate doing.
2: He's just in a stadium and you can't hear.
0: You just hate love. Like, you don't want the love from your family. You don't like the love that the artists are getting from fans.
1: They used to watch Modern Family. I love that show. I'd sit down and watch that every day with them.
3: You just want them to do what you want to do.
1: I want it to be where we all like to do it. It's four of them that love doing something. I don't like it. I'm just going to protect my peace and take the cat for a while.
0: You're the only one that doesn't like it, though. Like, there's four of them. One of you. They all like it.
1: And I don't give a crap that are like, we're watching America's Got Talent. I'm like, all right, bye.
2: Two things. One, you're an old grumpy man. And two, they ain't going to go to your funeral, bro.
1: I hope they go to my funeral.
0: That's
1: what they don't.
0: I promise you, everyone will be quiet because no one will have nothing nice to say.

0: Gotcha. That's fine. That's fine. It's a life
1: well lived.
0: These
1: are the memories, like, they're going to look back like, oh, we used to do family night, but dad was never there.
0: I was there for everything.
2: That's crazy. You're a
0: America's Got Talent.
2: You're a present, non-present father.
3: Bro, that's crazy.
0: The only one I liked, they had cats performing one time. I liked that
3: what
0: one.
3: What the?
2: This sounds insane to me. We have Bianca on the line, and apparently she has something that she hates doing with her family, too. See, this is what I'm saying. Bro, families are miserable, it seems like.
0: Sometimes.
2: We'll talk to Bianca next.

0: We're talking about things you hate doing with your family. As we set this up, I look at Serena and she has this face like, I love everything.
1: I do, though.
2: There's got to be something, Serena.
1: I do. I'm trying to think. I honestly love having family days. Like when it was Labor Day weekend, I was like, can we just have a barbecue and like just be together?
0: Even when
1: like,
0: you said I don't know if you heard Matt, but under his breath, he went, ugh.
2: I mean, I love family days, but let's all do stuff we all want to do.
1: Movie nights. I love it all.
0: We have Bianca on the line. She was talking about, you just said movies. She actually doesn't like going to the movies with her family. Ooh. So what's the family dynamic look like in your home?
3: So it's me, my husband, and then we have two girls, a four-year-old and then an almost eight-year-old. And yeah, going to the movie theaters is expensive, especially when you add in snacks and all of that fun stuff. And, you know, it might just be my kids, but I feel like their attention span is short. So halfway through the movie, they're not even interested in anymore.
4: I think my girl has to worry about me falling asleep because I'll fall asleep the first 30 minutes of the movie.
3: Especially with those reclining seats.
4: Oh my God!
2: I know. And they bring the food to you. You get a couple beers. A couple beers, maybe some vodka.
3: Don't let me bring a blanket in because I'm for sure falling asleep.
2: I don't even know what Toy Story 5 was about. I remember the opening credits and then the very end, and that's it. No clue.
3: Oh, that's crazy.
0: Be present for your family, Matt. Jesus.
5: Coming up next.
0: So I've got a weekly podcast that's called Is Anyone Listening, where I just sit down and interview comedians, actors, musicians, whatever, whoever I find interesting to have cool conversations with. There's a comedian by the name of Denny Love, who's on fire. He has a huge YouTube and social media following. He used to open for Chris D'Elia for a few years, and now he's on his first ever headline tour. And we chopped it up, man. We had so many similarities. It's crazy. And I want to send a big shout out to all the grandmothers out there that, you know, step in when they need to and they do their part. And they raise their babies.
4: Yes, sir.
0: I want to talk grandmas with Denny Love next.

0: like one specific human trait like a woman could have, what would you like in a woman?
1: Kind. And
2: if you're a fan of podcasts, I've got one for you, man. It's called Is Anyone Listening? I drop episodes every single week. And also, just by the way, this show right here that you're listening to, the Tino Cochino Radio Show, it's also a daily podcast for the people that are like, oh, I don't listen to the radio anymore. That's okay. Listen to the podcast. Yeah. That's it.
3: And stop saying that.
2: We put it out every single day so you can stream it. But weekly, Is Anyone Listening drops, where I sit down and I talk to a ton of different people just about life and highs and lows and everything in between. This week, I sat down with comedian Denny Love, who is on his first ever headline tour. Super good dude, man. Yeah. He's young. He just got married. He's living his best life. Mm-hmm. He has a huge social media, YouTube following. And we were talking about similarities of being raised by our grandmothers.
4: My dad was raising us. He ended up getting locked up. So we ended up having to go stay with our grandma.
2: Same
4: was that
2: situation,
4: you? You know how I be. That's you know, wild. You end up with granny, not typically by the best of circumstances, it was honestly one of the best things that could have happened to us because it just kept us out of the street life.
2: I feel like that was why my grandma was so cool with me jumping into like the radio thing really early because she was like, he found something interesting that's going to keep him out of trouble. She
4: 100%.
2: She would literally come park outside the radio station, drop me off, and wait there. So if I had to do like a shift at night from like 7 to 11, she'd just get a newspaper,
4: Big old tea
2: from 7-Eleven or something, just sit outside and wait all night until I was done.
4: But
2: she knew I was safe.
4: Wow.
2: So I feel you on that.
4: No, that granny gonna always make sure you, and even now to this day, my grandma passed, but I still feel like she up there pulling strings because a lot of the things that have happened in my life, I'm like, I don't know how that happened. Somebody in God's ear, because she was a very religious church woman. Like, she really instilled that in me to believe in myself and chase this dream, because this should have never happened.
2: It's such a cool conversation, man. 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Is Anyone Listening? Big shout out to Denny Love. Now, while we're on the topic of creating content, Sophie Rain, very popular content creator, has said that she doesn't see the appeal in having kids. You rarely hear this, I feel like, from a woman. So let's talk about it next. I'm friend-

0: 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Lauren, another week of Football Fridays. We're ready for it.
1: We are ready. King Mustangs, you are up. We're excited to have you guys here in studio this week.
0: Yeah, we got the girls coming in. The King High School cheerleaders will be in studio with us, and then we'll be invading your pep rally this week as well.
1: Exactly. 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And we are ready.
0: We'll see you, King High School, right here in Corpus Christi this week. Part of high school football with Hot Z95. What's up, everybody? Gino here with you. And you know what? I know you work hard for your money, Corpus Christi. 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

0: later, Sophie Rain spoke out and said she's team no kids as well.
1: I don't see the appeal in having kids. You birth this thing out of you, and now your body's like different for the rest of your life. Most of the time, they're probably gonna be a shithead anyways.
2: There's too many people here now.
1: I was gonna say, isn't this the most people there's ever been
2: on Earth? Of course. We don't have enough resources for them now.
3: Mm-hmm. I was gonna say the man's perspective, I could see it that way. And for her, like for

0: her to say those things, and I don't think that she should be a mom. Yeah. Because if you're worried about, I don't know, like your body, then yeah, you're not gonna be, I feel like you're not gonna be that mother that you should be, I guess.
1: No, they will. Once they have the kid, it all changes.
0: I don't know. I just feel like if that's how you're feeling, and not like to shame her, but if that's already the way you're thinking, that maybe, yeah, maybe kids aren't for you.
2: Even the way you're saying that, I don't think it's shame, because it's okay if she doesn't want it.
1: The way she's talking right there, I would feel some type of way for that kid, because I'm just like, because she ain't gonna look out for his best interest.
2: When you were first told that you were going to be a father, your exact words were, I'm not ready.
1: Yeah. But I've always wanted kids.
2: But what happened? You stepped into it.
1: I've always wanted kids, though.
2: But you stepped into it.
0: And the reality for women who, I mean, your body is going to change. That is a thing. Like, you're not going to have the body that you had.
2: Nicasio's lost so much weight, his kid is bigger than him now.
3: Yeah.
1: I'm lean.
2: I've been saying I need to get, like, into coffee, but I just hate the taste of coffee. But there are apparently like specific coffees for your mood, I guess. Mm-hmm. So I'm kind of interested to find out some more. And I know coffee is one of the biggest things in the world, consumed by millions every day.
3: Yeah.
2: So let's talk coffee next.

0: who's probably gonna sin again. Lord, forgive me. Lord, forgive me. Things I don't understand. Sometimes I need to be alone. Trick don't kill my vibe. Trick don't kill my vibe.
1: I can feel your energy from two planets away. I got my drink, I got my music, I was sharing.

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Lord, forgive me. Lord, forgive me. Things I don't understand. Sometimes I need to be alone.

Lord, forgive me. Lord, forgive me. Things I don't understand. Sometimes I need to be alone.

0: I've been saying that I need to switch from energy drinks to coffee. And so I came across this list and it says there's like a specific type of coffee according to your mood that you should be drinking.
1: Oh, okay.
0: You guys all drink coffee.
2: Yeah.
0: So we'll go one by one and you can agree or disagree. We'll start with Serena. For a great long focused work session, it says I should drink Americano.
2: I do agree because that's like clean, like, and just straight to the point.
1: Strong.
0: Okay.
2: Yeah.
0: If I need to wake up fast, Nicasio, it says an espresso.
3: Yeah, but you gotta watch the sugar though.
1: No, espresso has no sugar.
2: It's just a little shot, right?
1: Yeah, it's a little shot of coffee. Yep, look it up.
3: Oh yeah,
1: fact check.
3: It's without the ice and water. Yeah.
0: Yeah, it's just a little shot. Yeah, like what I said.
3: That, but that's strong. That's like for pros.
0: Okay, so just don't start with that.
3: No, hell no.
1: Okay. I mean, it'll get you up.
0: Matt, this says it's perfect for when you want some comforting cafe latte.
1: I can see that, but tons of calories. I'm not a foo-foo drink guy. But a pumpkin spice latte.
3: I was talking about the shaken espresso.
2: Iced coffee.
0: Okay, Serena, for an ideal relaxed social coffee break, do you agree a cappuccino is the move?
2: To be honest, I don't know what's like, what is a cappuccino?
3: That's for rich folks, Tino.
0: Oh!
1: We can't afford to know what that is.
0: I can't even pronounce it.
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2: 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More Tino Cochino Radio coming up next.

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21: 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No, no, no, no, no, no, no, no, no, no, no. Hey. I've been waiting all night for this moment. I've been waiting all year for this moment. I've been picturing you taking off your clothes for me. 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
1: Whose side are you on? 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
1: Okay, so Angel cannot stand her son's baseball coach, but her husband will not let the son switch teams. 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
2: It's my son's first year of baseball, and he's starting late. He's 8 years old, and he's never played T-ball, so we were really hoping to get a good coach to teach him the sport. It's been 3 weeks, and so far he's learned nothing. The coach sucks. He doesn't run any drills, teaches them nothing, and my son just looks bored out there. At practices, this man just pitches to one kid at a time, and the rest of the kids stand around and watch. I talked to the league president, and he said that we could switch teams, but my husband says that would teach our kid a bad lesson about quitting on his team. My son also is embarrassed and doesn't want to create waves, but I don't want to let this go.
1: As a parent of a young boy who plays baseball, what are your thoughts on this, Serena?
2: Well, it sounds like the coach also needs some help, because I know, like, all the teams that my son's been on, like, the dads kind of go out there and, like, kind of become assistant coaches, because you do need multiple people out there to do different drills. So I don't know, volunteer your husband.
1: Oh, damn. Yeah, if he doesn't, that makes sense. So if he doesn't want him to quit, then go help.
2: Yes.
1: Okay, I get that. Nicasio, thoughts?
3: I feel like it's T-ball, so it's not, I feel like it's not that serious.
4: It's
3: right now.
2: It's
4: the kid
2: T-ball.
4: Didn't play T-ball. He's 8 years old now.
1: What just
3: It says T-ball, though,
4: in
3: the story.
4: My kid didn't play T-ball, so he's behind, and he needs to catch up on baseball. He's 8 years old.
3: Oh, that's the parents' fault. I never understood that parents that put their kids, like, in baseball when they're already old. It's too late. They can't learn the sport no more. Yes, it is.
4: No.
3: Because you know what? You know what happens when this happens? They get hurt. And so you put them in, and the game is too advanced for them already.
4: At 8 years old?
3: Yes.
4: No, you're wrong.
3: He's a big-ass kid in T-ball.
4: So I used to coach Little League, and nothing worse than a practice where you pitch to one kid and the rest of the kids stand around. They need to split up. He needs a new coach. I'm sorry. Got to find a new coach. The president said it's okay. Get him with a coach that knows what they're doing so he doesn't end up hating baseball.
3: Bro, if there's an 18-year-old kid and he doesn't know baseball, he's going to start in T-ball, Matt?
4: What the hell are you talking
2: He's
4: about?
2: He's not in T-ball.
1: You're the only one that keeps saying T-ball.
3: Why does it say T-ball?
4: Read the whole thing. Is that the only word you can read in that whole paragraph?
3: No, that's all I took from it. Oh, he's never played T-ball.
4: There you go.
3: Exactly.
1: All right, we're going to talk to Annabelle and get her thoughts on it. How would she handle it if it was her son? Next.

0: Let's get you caught up to speed. If you're new to the show, hi, welcome. We do this thing called listener therapy where it's us trying to help you out, man. You got a situation going down. You send it to us. You can be anonymous if you want to. Tell us who you are, however you want to do it, at Tinoco Chino on Instagram. We'll basically read the message that you sent us to the world and then let the listeners chime in and share their thoughts. So today, Angel is pissed off that her son just, I guess, doesn't like his baseball coach. But her husband doesn't want him to switch teams because basically he feels that like this would be almost like enabling him. Like, oh, you don't like something, you can just get out of it. Like, you got to kind of stick it through and work through it. Annabelle, I know you disagree with Angel in this situation. Tell me why.
1: She's trying to cut the plug too early. And I feel like that's just like if the coach is trying to do one-on-one, they're trying to get to know where that would be best for them. You know what I mean?
2: Mm-hmm. And because like the sun is starting so late, regardless where he goes, he's not going to be confident in the team. So I feel like if he's already starting here, it's been 3 weeks, he's already building relationships. So I think he is probably going to do better in this setting right now, since this is his first time playing.
1: Exactly. And if it's his first time, how's the coach going to know how he does if he doesn't work with him individually and every child individually to see where they would best be fitted in that team?
2: I almost feel like the mom is going to make the kid hate the sport because I feel like she's being a little bit too much right now because it's only been 3 weeks.
3: But somebody has to look out for the kid. The husband doesn't want him to move because he's worried about like, oh, you got to stick with your commitment. But also, if it's the right move for him to move to a coach that knows what he's doing, she's got to do that.
4: So what if the teacher's not being nice to him in school? Are they going to move schools?
3: If the teacher's not teaching what he needs to learn, he should switch classes. That's crazy. You got to look out for your kid.
4: That's sorry. Crazy.
0: We're not all rich. Can just afford to do this, Matt.
3: It's free to move.
0: What?
3: Teams.
0: Not to move. To move teams. Tea Time is coming up next. Celebrity Gossip.

0: fact that MTV still does a Video Music Award show is so stupid to me. They don't play videos.
1: I thought MTV went away.
0: Exactly. What world and simulation are we in?
1: I don't know.
0: So apparently VMAs are back and Madonna is performing or presenting or what's going on?
2: She is opening the show and this is going to be her first live performance on the VMAs in 23 years. So her last performance was actually the famous kiss with Britney Spears. Ooh. Yeah, and she's actually leading nominations though too with 13 nominations.
0: That's crazy. For what?
2: I have no idea. I do love Madonna.
0: What song or album? Did she have some come out that we all just missed?
3: I saw this video with Chris Brown and he was talking about how he just doesn't go to that stuff no more because of this. Like what awards are you being, nominated for?
0: Yeah, I don't understand that. I mean, not to shade Madonna. She's a legend, obviously. Yeah. But 13 nominations. For what? Yeah. Like,
2: I am curious to see, for her performance, because I feel like it's going to be big. It's going to be, controversial. I'm like, is she going to bring Britney back and, recreate the kiss? Or, I don't know.
1: So she came out with an album on July of this year, right in July of this year, and it's called Confessions 2.
0: Usher?
1: I guess.
3: Oh, my God.
0: What? No one on her team told her, hey, this is one of Usher's biggest projects. Just FYI. Guess.
1: Yeah.
0: That's crazy. Well, shout out to Madonna. We'll watch it and we'll see what it is. When is the show?
2: It's this Sunday. It's 4:30 p.m. Pacific time. God. And you can stream it live on Paramount Plus or on CBS and MTV.
0: That's crazy, dude.
1: Nah.
0: Shout out to them. Look, the moment you realize you are old, think about that for a second. Or maybe not old, but just kind of out of touch. It just happened to Serena's husband. She was there to witness it.
2: Ooh.
0: And she'll share the experience with us next.

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2: 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We're a place to belong. 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

0: I've watched the same old Democrats run my county for years. And what do I have to show for it? Nothing gets better. Nothing changes. I want something simple. Transparency. I want to know where our money goes, who gets hired, and who benefits. 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We have the power to change it. The time for transparency and accountability is now. Demand answers. 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
5: This is Cold Air Home Base. What's it like up there, Jesse?
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4: Here we go, sir. How to land.
5: What's it say?
4: 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I tore out the next page. 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

0: Let's talk the moment you realize, damn, I'm out of touch. I'm not as young as I used to be. This moment just happened for Serena's husband. She was there to witness it. Paint the picture. What happened?
1: So my husband has season tickets for his favorite football team, and he took me, and we're sitting there, and the other team scored a touchdown, and the guy next to him said, "Oh, low shimmy." And my husband thought he said little shimmy. So my husband was like
0: he did a little shimmy, like a dance when he got the touchdown.
1: And my husband repeated to this man, was like, "Well, I would have done the little shimmy too. He just got a touchdown." I'm like, "Oh my God. No." He said, "Low shimmy." And my husband's all, "Who am I low shimmy?" He's like, "Oh." And then like he started getting it like, "Oh, that guy's a little shimmy." I'm like, "No.
0: It's not even little. Shimmy. It's not even little shimmy."
2: What is a low shimmy?
0: Picasso, play that, please. I'm just not anybody. I done met a name, I'm Super Z. I'm Super Zombie. Come show me you gon' ride it. Come show me you gon' ride it. All right, so there you go. So
2: that's the most annoying voice I've ever heard on a rap song.
3: Was good.
1: But me and my husband, we laughed like to ourselves. Because after like he realized what happened, he was like, I really told him, "Well, yeah, I would have done a little shimmy too."
0: He was so confident with
3: it. Hell?
0: Were you embarrassed a little bit?
1: No, I was laughing because I already knew like he doesn't listen to that.
0: What is his musical preference? I've known Paul for so long, and honestly, I just assumed he's like a hip hop head.
3: Lil Rob.
1: Well, he listens to a lot of country, and then I mean, if he's going rap, it's like old school, so.
0: Wow, welcome to the room when I buckle my shoe when it's shimmy. How we doing? What we gotta do?
3: Curtis Blow.
0: Listen, man, there is a study that shows.

0: wanna put your name
1: okay.
0: on it.
1: Okay, there's a study that shows that time of the month causes women to crave more than food. Serena, what are women craving, apparently?
2: I don't know, but I have, okay, so I usually don't crave, like, sweet stuff, and I know that's a thing on your, like, time of the month, but after I had my daughter, all I want is sweet stuff, and I know that still falls under food, but, like, that's been new for me.
1: Well, this is kind of random, but it says ladies actually crave the finer things, like Gucci and Louis Vuitton and Chanel. Like shopping, basically.
3: For luxury brands.
1: They want to shop luxuriously.
2: That's funny because I've never really, I guess, paid attention to that. But I will say last week was my time of the month. And last week, I randomly told my husband, I'm like, I want an everyday Louis. And I was like,
1: oh, damn.
3: Everyday Louis.
2: And he even told me, he was all, why? I'm like, I don't know. I just do.
1: Oh, my Serena God. Posted a video questioning whether or not she could afford a haircut. And now she's looking for an everyday Louis, dude. Yeah, I don't know, man. I haven't bought anything nice for myself in a long time because I've been paying for this divorce.
3: Has it been that time of the month?
1: But I can't wait, dude. I've been at the mall recently, like, just for little things. Like, I'll go to buy whatever, a quick knick-knack. Yeah. But, like, I've been seeing all these things, and I've been fiending it, itching. Yeah. I can't wait to just buy something. Like, I do have a meeting, like, in a week or two that I need to buy something nice for. So I'm excited for that.
3: Don't you already own nice clothes you can wear to that meeting?
1: Yeah, but I feel like when you have something important, you need to dress new. You don't wear something used to something important.
3: That's crazy.
1: Is it?
3: Yes. Because it's new to them. They haven't seen it.
4: That is true.
1: It's a feeling, though. It's a feeling. Like, you want to talk about manifestation? In my mind, that's part of it. You wear something new for this new opportunity.
4: People
1: like,
4: say, well,
1: like, they do that for weddings, right? Like, well, not necessarily something new, but you know how they say you got to wear something blue for this or something white for this. Like, that's my
3: idea.
1: I have
3: one suit that I've worn to every wedding I've ever been to.
1: Shocker.
3: Yeah, yo.
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I'm meteorologist Jason Caterina with your KFC weekend weather update. Saturday will be partly sunny and hot with a passing shower, high 97. Sunday, partly sunny and very warm, high 96. 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
1: Coming up next, we've got the biggest novella to ever hit FM radio. We call it Battle of the Rosas. Today, Araceli is suspicious of her husband Gustavo's new Pokemon addiction.
2: Oh, man.
1: We'll talk all about it with Araceli next.

0: you a 10. Girl, you a 10, girl, you a 10, girl, you a 10. Girl, you a 10, girl, you a 10, girl, you a 10. Girl, you a 10, girl, you a 10, girl, you a 10.
1: Ladies and gentlemen, it's time for the biggest novella ever on the radio. We call it Battle of the Rosas. And today, Araceli is a little out of jelly because she thinks her man Gustavo's gotta catch them all.
2: Oh my God.
1: Okay, Araceli, why do you think your man's cheating?
3: Because my husband is suddenly obsessed with Pokemon.
1: Araceli, how old is your husband Gustavo?
3: 38.
1: Loser!
2: Oh my God.
1: Just kidding. Listen, what is it specifically about Pokemon that it makes you think Gustavo's cheating?
3: Specifically, it's Pokemon Go. Every night, he takes walks that sometimes last 3 hours.
1: Is he trying to catch a Pokemon in another state?
2: Oh my God.
3: And then he joins a local Pokemon group.
1: Uh-oh.
3: And there's a woman named Vanessa.
1: There it is! Tell me more.
3: They're always doing raids together.
1: Now, I don't know enough about Pokemon to know if that's sexual, but I still don't like it.
4: I think you have to throw your balls at the Pokemon.
3: He's good at that.
1: Aye!
3: Last Saturday, we were supposed to go to dinner, but he had to leave because there was a rare Pokemon at the park.
1: Loser! Okay, this is what we're going to do. We're going to call him and say that we're from a local gaming store and tell him that he's won a VIP Pokemon Go Community Day package for two. We're going to see if he invites you, right? Obviously, his loving, supportive wife. Yeah. Or does he invite Vanessa? Who do you think he's going to choose?
3: Probably Vanessa, because I call him a loser, too.
1: Hi!
2: He lost him.
1: Okay, we're going to call Gustavo next on Battle of the Rosas.

0: Okay, welcome back to Battle of the Rosas. The biggest novella ever. You know what it is. We have Araceli on the line, and she thinks her husband Gustavo's cheating with a girl in his Pokemon group. Hey. He's 38 years old. Hi. Are you still there, Araceli?
1: I'm still here.
0: Okay. We're going to call him. We're going to tell him that we're from a gaming store. We're going to tell him he's won a VIP Pokemon Go Community Day package for two. And we're going to see if he chooses you to be his player two, or if he chooses Vanessa from his Pokemon Go group. How do you feel it's going to go?
1: Horrible.
0: Let's hope so. That sounded slow motion. Gustavo, ¿qué pasó? This is Tino calling from Valley Gaming. We're actually doing a Pokemon Go Community Day event, and your account was selected for our VIP package.
2: I love Valley Gaming.
0: So, you'll get merchandise, store credit, comida, and access to our private group for the event. And the cool thing, you get to bring one guest. So tell me, what name would you like us to register?
2: It sounds exciting. I think I bring Vanessa.
0: Wait, hold on. It says on the list here that you have a girlfriend. Or no, excuse me, a wife by the name of Araceli. Is she not a Pokemon goer?
2: Oh, she doesn't like the Pokey.
0: Okay. So tell me more about Vanessa. Who is she?
2: She's my raid partner. And she can Pokemon, I tell you that.
0: You make this sound kind of

0: tricky.
1: Well, honestly, it is. Do you want to hear?
2: Hear what?
0: I don't get it. Did you record one of your raids?
1: Check it out, eh?
0: Oh my god! This is way worse than I thought! Araceli, run!
3: No!
0: No! And just like that, someone got poked, man! So stupid. Listen, man, coming up next on Tito con Chino Radio. Dude, I honestly, this ties in perfect. I have an opinion regarding Pokemon, because Nicasio here is addicted to collecting these cards.
2: Yeah.
0: But I think he's low-key ignorant. but I have reasoning. I'll explain it next.

0: All right, so I understand. I mean, people all over the world collect Pokemon cards, and there's so much money that you can get from trading these things.
1: Oh, it's insane.
0: And getting the collectibles.
1: The value.
0: I understand that. Now, here's my issue with Nicasio, and it's been a thing for a while, because he's done it with shoes, right? He's a sneakerhead, and we know he's spent stupid money on shoes throughout the years. He's now doing it with Pokemon cards. Like, he literally logs in. I swear to God, this is actual audio. Of Nicasio, what was the card you got? A Mew?
1: Mew? Futuristic Mew out of the 30th set.
0: So Nicasio logged in, they pulled the card, and this was the guy.
2: Oh my gosh!
0: In the account, Nicasio goes by DJ Nicasio, and so then the guy starts screaming.
2: DJ!
0: Chat was going crazy.
1: Chat was going crazy.
0: And then once he showed the card, everyone was like,
2: what just happened?
0: Nicasio, even now, hearing that guy's voice, he's so excited.
1: Oh my God.
0: Here's my thing.
1: Because I'm always getting rinsed.
0: I feel like you're doing it wrong because you never cash in any of the cards. You get all of these sneakers, you've never sold them. You get all of these cards, you don't sell them. So is it really a win if you're not profiting?
1: What's funny is that my girl's saying the same thing. Like, I show her, I'm like, yo, like, do you understand how much this card is worth right here? I was like, I just dropped $250. I was like, this is an investment. Now this card goes for $5,000.
3: That's not what she's saying.
1: And she's like, well, that's cool, but it's sitting right there. I'm like, well, yeah. I'm like, because I know there's a process to this. Like, you have to get it graded, and you have to go to a card show.
0: So why don't you start the process?
1: No, yeah, I am. I am after I pull that card, but... Yeah.
3: Do you think that your girl thinks she's dating a 13-year-old boy because you have sneakers everywhere, you've got Pokemon cards,
0: Shots fired!
3: Video games at your house?
1: Well, maybe so, like with the sneakers when my son wasn't here. But now that he's here, he sees a joy in my face, and then he gets happy, and then it just puts a smile on her face.
0: Serena, as a woman, what does all this sound like to you?
4: I mean, if my husband found something that he... loved, I guess I wouldn't really bother me. It was just like, again though, like, don't tell me that, oh, it's worth so much money if like you're not gonna sell it. Just say that you love pulling Pokemon cards. That's it.
3: And you want to keep them.
1: I love pulling the chase, and as bad as it sounds, the reason why I kind of got back into it was because, you know, the nostalgia at first, because it reminded me of my childhood, but I also started to see that the market's crazy. There's value to these cards, and it's bigger than the stock market.
3: Does it make you a hype beast,
0: though? A hype beast?
1: Find a hobby, Tino.
0: Dude, I do. I
3: an
0: do.
3: Adult hobby.
0: That's the perfect transition. Thanks, man. I've been having a blast with comedy.
1: No.
0: I had a really weird Uber experience, and I posted a video talking about it. I would love for you guys to watch it, and we'll talk about it next.
2: Yeah!

0: live. Lauren, another week of Football Fridays. We're ready for it.
1: We are ready. King Mustangs, you are up. We're excited to have you guys here in studio this week.
0: Yeah, we got the girls coming in. The King High School cheerleaders will be in studio with us, and then we'll be invading your pep rally this week as well.
1: Exactly. Football Fridays brought to you by Texas A&M University of Corpus Christi, Southern Careers Institute, Vivid Photographs, Dynasty Imprints, and Mark Law. And we are ready.
0: We'll see you, King High School, right here in Corpus Christi this week. 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
2: 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Come in, Mr. Rubin, sir.
3: This is Cole Air Home Base. What's it like up there, Jesse?
2: Amazing, sir. I'm so glad I came up with the idea of a Cole Air Balloon.
3: Well, I did tell you to get us noticed.
2: Oh, they noticed, sir. 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Everyone's waving.
3: Don't forget to wave back, Jesse. 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
3: If you say so.
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3: Read the manual.
2: Great idea, sir. 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
3: Maybe skip ahead a bit.
4: Call Cole Air because we can.
2: Here we go, sir. How to land.
3: What's it say?
2: Oh no. I tore out the next page. Remember that paper airplane, sir?
3: Well, what goes up, Jesse?
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19: Hey, I've been waiting all night for this moment. I've been waiting all year for this moment. I've been picturing you taking off your clothes for me. I've been literally curving all these souls for you.

0: So I've been having a blast with my comedy tour, man. I mean, the comedy thing in general has been like 2.5 years already, which is so crazy to think.
1: Yeah.
0: I remember just talking about wanting to do it.
1: And with Carlos Mencia.
0: I mean, yeah. And then Carlos gave me the opportunity. So I'm on the road with him still, which is nuts. And I've got spot dates with Michael Yo, which I'm having fun with. And I kicked off my own tour back in February. I'm already gearing up for my next tour for 2027. I'm excited about it all. But one of the things specifically with comedy, obviously you put your clips out on social media and it's great, but long form content too. I'm trying to build my YouTube. So anytime I have like a joke or a bit that's longer than like a minute and a half, I'm posting them directly to YouTube to kind of start to build that, build the equity in that page. You know what I'm saying? And so I've got a clip that I just posted. I would love for you to go watch it. If you haven't subscribed yet, YouTube, Tino Cochino, please do. It's basically describing this Uber experience that I had, which is a real story. I was in Alabama and the Uber driver picked me up and started telling me how he related to me being Team No Kids. Like, he had recognized me from one of the social media videos,
1: okay,
0: which I thought was cool. But then he started breaking down that he doesn't want kids, but he

0: come on, come on. Show them.
1: This boogie is in my soul. This boogie is in my soul.
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0: let's talk the most cancer-linked items that are just hiding in your home. Mm. So nonstick pans, obviously, are on here. It says avoid that. You got to do stainless steel.
1: Yes.
0: Mm-hmm. Avoid plastic chopping boards. Everybody has one of those, though. It says you need to do the wooden ones.
2: I just bought, they were kind of expensive too from Amazon. It's like, they came with three, but they're already breaking.
0: The plastic?
2: No, the wood.
0: Oh, ones. Really?
1: They also make silicone ones. I think those are okay.
0: It says to avoid plastic kettles. You got to get glass or stainless steel. Avoid single-use plastic bottles. Serena has about 14 of those by her bed.
3: Oh, my God.
0: It says
2: I have one here.
0: You need to use glass bottles. I've been saying glass bottled water tastes better than plastic bottled water. I almost feel like you can taste the plastic.
1: Yes.
3: What about like?
2: But I'm telling you, I've seen. I'm gonna look it up right now. That glass still has a lot of like the chemicals that the plastic has.
3: What about the canned waters?
0: Canned water is really good, like, man. I just tried the cherry liquid death. That might be my new favorite.
1: Delicious, right?
0: Oh, yeah. My God. I've never tried the flavored. I've only tried the regular.
1: Sometimes the lining in the cans, that can contain carcinogens as well.
2: Going back to the liquid death.
0: My God. That's how I feel every time Matt wants to correct something. I'm just saying.
1: Liquid death what?
0: Ooh, what about, did I say tea bags? It says to avoid plastic tea bags and get loose leaf tea.
1: Plastic tea bags?
0: I feel like a lot of people fall into this. Anything plastic, pretty much. Yeah. Like, that's just what this list is. It says avoid plastic food containers. You got to do glass food containers.
1: Yeah.
0: Bro, first of all, this list. Every slide just has plastic this, plastic that, plastic this. Just say plastic. If you have plastic, get rid of plastic. Let's stop.
1: Worst invention ever.
3: What if your girl's plastic?
0: Yeah!
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2: What a dope, man.
1: Congratulations. Finally, Moneybagg Yo and Ari Fletcher have married. They just got married, man, so I want to give a big congrats to them.
2: Hey, congrats to them. I love them as a couple.
1: Do you?
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1: I feel like there's always some messiness going on with Ari Fletcher and Moneybagg Yo.
2: Hey, it's really just Ari because, you know, her past and whatnot.
1: Hey, the No Cap News is on the way. Keep it locked.
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6: Sorry? No, no, no, no, no, no, no, no, no, no, no. Hey, I've been waiting all night for this moment. I've been waiting all year for this moment. I've been picturing you taking off your clothes for me. I've been literally curving all these souls for you.